So Bobby my friend number is 0244789938. So see, yeah, in part 20, yeah, bumpire at your money part 20. Now by the grace of God, what is soon so much quantina at the word here and the found here by the Ebebro. Into also, we see no 0244789938. And so now, offre CCR, yeah, bumpire at the amount by the grace of God, everybody acquire your papa, a bumpire at the amount. Now by the grace of God, your mouth soon so much quantina, and we will run and what you want 0244789938 0244789938. So for numbers now can account is here 0541 52 91 0549 6 11 52 91 0549 6 11 52 91 0541 51 51 51 51 51 51 51 51 51 51 51 51 51 51 51 51 51 51 51 51 51 51 51 51 51 51 51 51 51 51 51 51 51 51 51 51 51 51 51 51 51 51 51 51 51 51 51 51 51 51 51 51 51 51 51 51 51 51 51 51 51 51 51 51 51 51 51 51 51 51 51 51 51 51 51 51 51 51 51 51 51 51 51 51 51 51 51 51 51 51 51 51 51 51 51 51 51 51 51 51 51 51 51 51 51 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
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May the Lord bless our own father that is here. Maybe Papa Obia, Papa Badian Ponshrapa, Badian Poma was Ranya Cassia, if you could see the Nebandi, or my Yamma in Shrepi, Papa Badian Ponshrapa. Yami Adama watching us with Ebisha.

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Me fancy a call 1.5 year ni. And I bruni beer on woman kayakra. Many drink almost on mom and a member, Canada. I mean, I do too so bear. Now, I apply for BBR. And that day, I apply, you know, on YBR to Senate. To carry myself within 3 months and now 5 months was a embassy in the BBR. Now, when I could bear 1 year, I'm teaching from Brazil and coming teaching if you wouldn't know. I'm for daddy. I'm for daddy, I'm going to say daddy. For sure, see you next. Now I'm afraid that they didn't bomb pie. I'm catching him seeming to watch here. Bibi Ababa. Tiny 3 days time, me Ohana, me na male, free brood no. I said, when you be male born in Boston, yes, yes. I'm saying, I said, I don't know, say. I didn't apply for about last, bare last year, no. I feel when you have more fresh, any questions. Now, we dear, on yes, yes. Julia. Or for them, I mean, I'm sure. See, me sure, and I said, Canadian embassy, no. I know you're processing about a year ago, no, I'm feeling an embassy in a jail tomb. No, because we cried, oh, who be that? I say, there, oh, my jail tomb, there, or bearing them.

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1: 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Anna Canada opportunity by me so we can try and share. Radia dom in pipe on in United Radiate. 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Ye coffee, me am crashes in your immigration will. For ye drew immigration, mom with the menim, near be so more questions. Hey, me, you know, me am shishimi say ya, and I'm see Debbie, that ye see a man yank upon why ye. A drew me so. Na immigration officer ni ke bi man since mi bebi ma no che se mi hu asem ka men ka mi bi ma no akasa no no so ahwe menim style bi asi english me say yes asi wo he that's your student permit take this 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prayers
2: for some question from radi I got my mid year, what you saw, and running a couple of food, Mosra, who more grown up, must not pay down on your cassia. I got my mid year, who would that? And any first day, I would know. There's a running a couple of them at Doncassia, so any empire, a coso, and with Isra FM, Amana Adansi. I got just 15 years in this room, 15 years out of home,
3: 15 years,
2: I got 15 years in this room, 10 years in Kenny, and then the Ecoso on Tiasia, or just on Rancasa. Wo ye oba ware fo awawade a ote awade ase oni niku no awawade ase obo edido no si 15 years in your spiritual marriage ahano
3: 15 years
2: aja
3: oni niku no da sorry
2: yes sir
3: enso da na spirit bi ni na beda
2: yes sir
3: wow
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2: That is Nedebua.
0: Yes, sir.
2: And tomorrow, that would be
3: the case.
2: Yes, she's
3: white.
2: Yes,
3: I'm operation.
2: Yes, Adam, so can I operation?
3: I'm my operation.
2: Wow.
3: Adam Panos.
2: And Adam Panos.
3: It's me, poor Peter. No, no, I said, yeah, a war will be a facatown. Now, me find me, but she's in the Katana. Now, me name of Bomb Piano. To me, you and I die. Then the next day, now, say, born, I'm some pioneer, dear Miss Abubi. And I'm a side general, Miss Santa, operation into Yamit and Panos. Na me ebo ti me ebo sa na na me hu se na ma onko nkon atwem ye frem pa no so abetena form se na wase tena form
2: pa no so en de kukuru no e di se form
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3: na bet me sam me na iwo form ti me sam me na iwo form na wase aba wa fa won sa fe fa won na na ma je o
2: Hey!
0: Hey!
2: Hey! 50 years!
0: Oh, come on!
2: Hey!
0: I don't know what you're saying. I just said, I'm going to cross the sun. I'm going to free from the sun. I'm going to leave the sun. I'm going to leave the sun. I'm going to leave the sun. I'm going ma mi tire se na sade ko na e ko so no woni du kunu entem no bibi kitu abia na aye abufuo ma mi tire se since that day o dem ne safo fa de ho no sata ke no on su pia
2: su pia
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0: adi aye su aye de su be
4: works of faith connecting to God through prayers. Indeed, we are connecting to God on this mountain. Last year, Ebe and the year 2022, December, somewhere 18th to 19th. 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
1: a fin the Payan Kenya, Quack,
0: what did you call you?
1: Yes, in the Payan Kenya. And I'm the American William Timothy.
0: Mean to us the same.
1: I'm a boy of the other farm. A cry, brat. What did the Falcon? When you are a mammy, bravo mammy, that great dinosaur, my boss in a favor be torn us. The spirit of favor. Toma no more, no more, no more, no more, no more, no more, no more, no more, no more, no more, no more, no more, no more, no more, no more, no more, no more, no more, no more, no more, no more, no 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
1: And you want it? Any partner was any of them with me crying said that. One more came in said any more with him in the money. Some might not mutalos and one, and you a man and a
0: dear. And I was a support.
1: Media one crano, and you a man and a partner, and you deem. And Francis was his name,
0: and the former minister also.
1: What he has said, and Papa, you would deem a
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0: And now we see 0544.
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0: And you enter so.
1: 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Yes, this will be
0: 0544.
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0: 0544.
1: And 0543. Nimi Nunina. But what is 544? No. I'm on for Fresopa.
0: 0544.
1: Yes. But mommy, because was some friend or so for famine Tamododo. 0544.
0: 94-32-01.
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0: 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Meme na me kofa adani bo ba radio we so enhyira FM. Papa, o kan that time. 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
1: Me video sent.
0: Brama video me na me kofa adane bo. Ye ka bibi se wo bi bo adane me na me kofa ba Israel FM we so. E ma asofo na nabi mteso a anabi mu wo kuma sister station radio station. 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
0: 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I'm bra me show anim 0544 0544 94 94 32 32 01 01 0544 0544 94 94 32 32 01 01 Papa, me tia wobi wo tachi man kuro bo mo fre ne bemri. 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
0: patch on the album
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2: 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That's a baby, I'm from my room. 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
2: ku 3 weeks kwa
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2: Me
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0: O fra atwe o fre radio 0543 44 80 0543 Papa, my memfa we. 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
2: Hello.
0: 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I want to say what to Papa. I want to say what to tell him.
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0: 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And Quincy, dear man. I want to say what to steer him. 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Come what? Mrs. Say. Me chem. Eddie, a man. What?
2: Dami.
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2: you.
0: Uh-huh.
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2: Hello, daddy.
0: Papa. 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
2: mean? I'm a kid.
0: Now, what hang? What's a friend?
2: About some more. What's
0: up? What's that?
1: I'm a hini.
0: What's that?
2: I'm a hini.
1: You're a hini.
0: How are you a hini?
2: About some more.
0: Aha, send your friend, Mrs. Siano, so I don't know what's a friend in a hini. 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
0: 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Oh, but what now? 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Yeah. 0543. 29 44 80 0543 0543 29 29 44 80 80 0
2: Hello. 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
6: Good morning.
0: Christ asumdwe nka meba. Now, what to say?
6: Yeah,
0: I'm free him.
6: But your
0: family,
6: but
0: I can move my sister's here by a fritadina by. Ah, oh, and you will be an inim tadi.
6: No,
0: takra de. Ah, I say, me boy.
6: I see.
0: Now me one of mine be all. One make us a beer. I said, if one make us a was the
6: I see.
0: Right. And a party, a mammy knew is your metam and national area. What
6: it?
0: Matured. So, who will come as a right now?
6: I'm patch your alley.
0: It is an upper mammy knew is your near dinkum or what it?
6: Matu
0: jadi. Aha, so baby, I'm a chair to the yen on Swato trim. Aha, Messa to the be maybe so I'm a time and also why. Suffer Safo Pam Pammy. Papa, I say, Taddy, you drew on a
1: moire. Oh, my terms, I don't know. I say,
0: sir, a mirabunum Sammy Quacasa, one of radio station, my friend Goodness.
1: I would tackle,
0: don't friend Goodness FM.
1: Yeah,
0: I told. Na samre na one lady bi woman bi na ye manager wo ho na pasa minya nkodru ya o me na mkwem na mkwa o ye very good obefre me odifo wodru hen odifo kwa no so nya na modru hen Oh, Papa, ya Makaya Z, Teddy. I don't know the same resort. So your manager, I
1: see. Come back, I catch you.
0: Yeah, I catch them. What do you say? What do you want? One would be a grow.
1: I see. And I'm more terms back.
0: Same maybe you can't want to acquire a program. Cassia, you know,
1: yeah.
0: I was one of area because I was saying.
1: Chief Inspector, I'm so much unfair.
0: But
1: program nibi.
0: Our program nibi. Wow. 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So di pa you know video nature me onza ate. 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
1: 0544 0544 94 94 32 32 01 0544 0544 94 94 32 32 01 01
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1: Yes,
2: sir. Sabe, sir.
1: We yet didn't go home.
2: Yet those who soon. Busso. Baby, we are said, Bruno. If you are said, son,
1: I don't pay you, be any, be any.
2: Yeah, Busso. If you are said, son, no, me shady be. See, I'm a shady be.
1: What you could not
2: have, yes, I'm a shady be now. And I look what do this be so. If you are said, baby, we are say, con. Me, Proku, Bema. I offer Ujai Bema. Now, the more common, what do you do that?
1: Prokubema. 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
2: 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And a pebus of your fiend will be a fabusia, and your system dada brabum. Now, and a pay council in the coso, or Bocantico Taliano. Your fellow different member. Madame de a crabbo, Samaria Jumano, and a pay a crabbo Samano and one by Jumana pay, and the Missus Moduma. Yesus, you man, may sure be someone sends some moon, the shasta and some moon, may sure be a dinny frabber tossua, and my identity mincono, or Bocanci Cotaliano. For cover this so for lie, we never so for liar. Also, Becaya Elco Bocanci, also Cotaliano. Who's the Cotaliano from Nombano? A 0548 0548 0548 0548 0548 0548 0548 0548 0548 0548 0548 0548 0548 0548 0548 0548 0548 0548 0548 0548 0548 0548 0548 0548 0548 0548 0548 0548 0548 0548 0548 0548 0548 0548 0548 0548 0548 0548 0548 0548 0548 0548 0548 0548 0548 0548 0548 0548 0548 0548 0548 0548 0548 0548 0548 0548 0548 0548 0548 0548 0548 0548 0548 0548 0548 0548 0548 0548 0548 0548 0548 0548 0548 0548 0548 0548 0548 0548 0548 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
1: when any thing,
2: baby, you need to be a certain but Ghana movie be a won't be.
1: How will you be?
2: Now I got trouble to a friend myself. 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
1: 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Is we na me ye.
0: Pepe.
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0: Enye ye.
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0: Abraham say the who see die. Where the foundation? Where the foundation? Eye ka kan ka ye de, ye de ko. 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
1: Let me say a dear so.
0: Eso. 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A coin on whatever see your brother, I want to ask you, if two years you film.
1: Can of you be a chance?
0: Tell me, Bissell. No, quantia.
1: A dear, you moon.
0: Oh, sell. The brother boy say, Massia Gana, Bishop Bucci, from the Gana, oh, my boy, your body damn. One more, a peer, a babble, a peer baby man, and a be man, a best and a brabble. Sasson, a baby, a peer baby man, and a banabes and a brabble. Bishop, the bromo, your bummy tendria, your bull baby tendria, and Madame Oda Hospital, but you will be a dinner, a bully dear. 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And a pain, the show was a tournament here before Yamaba. Menamade a crab was some age mano. Mamma, Samana, a ya crabok of Jarro Cra. Mamma soon some war, and must soon soon be a do a brabble in the big journey. I did be a time for a shade do a brabunya. I did be a time for a trice and Kintia was shabre. I did be a time for a trice and sour brabono. A very well film when you found the Anopay, a council. Menomandi 0548 0548 0548 0548 0548 0548 0548 0548 0548 0548 0548 0548 0548 0548 0548 0548 0548 0548 0548 0548 0548 0548 0548 0548 0548 0548 0548 0548 0548 0548 0548 0548 0548 0548 0548 0548 0548 0548 0548 0548 0548 0548 0548 0548 0548 0548 0548 0548 0548 0548 0548 0548 0548 0548 0548 0548 0548 0548 0548 0548 0548 0548 0548 0548 0548 0548 0548 0548 0548 0548 0548 0548 0548 0548 0548 0548 0548 0548 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
0: 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One a buff you. 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You come.
1: Now, yes, you are. 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It's an if you're dying. You're the you're dying. Na hum hum. 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Yes, what? Mhm.
0: And look what's so
1: iron man.
0: Mhm.
1: I can look at the banner.
0: Yeah. Bishop me be hun say.
1: Hun konkona iron man. Look chapter 4 verse 1.
0: Yeah.
1: And the hun konkona
0: le
1: ko estreso. Ni okoye ni. Bonsam so ne hwei at the dia nine.
0: Bishop they tell say.
1: And so we fin adwuma
0: say. Bishop adwuma say no. They tell say. Sunsun no. Ne ma brabo ibono. Bonsam nyani pa. If you be able to bread and cream beer, we hear say, we are bambo. Bonsam in any part, so called, Debbie. Bonsam down any panace, say, would be shim. No home for a fabushim, no German yajuma. Walk out to be on Kurukum, on Kurukumda, on Kurukum, what did he say? Hanan Papa free, and Hanan Mamma if you be on Korda, and I will call Kokra, Abrausa, and the Nokoho. So, that was on Kurukuma, or in the bush of ye. But, Ebayo, Mamma shouldn't hear Bayo. Hum, only a buffer who knew. Hum, a year to muffer mojum, a bushian mojum. It didn't say be a way I did be a Utim Gospital, not the Toya said, and I'm fee buhana.
1: Doctor's cried
0: to me. Doctor himself said, Yadi will be fee buho. It be a asthma. It was all unpack, not miss will be a day. It will be.
1: It was what will be a day to bear your
0: way. It bail, cut it because a brat a moja and a mojum.
1: Oswa papa.
0: No, will be.
1: Oswa, Oswana. Or a panko.
0: But we don't know. Oh, the
1: dress is so crass on the Uber Powers over Bang.
0: Oh, it's a mojum, a blood.
1: Maybe an hour open in your asthma.
0: But Uber Penny. A mojum, dear. It goes some form of the Yajuma. Home if I saw Muja
1: or Nantrada.
0: A cassa moja so moja,
1: yes, I as I
0: will. I moja a cra. 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Didn't you have bonnet in Mojano? 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
0: Yeah.
1: Me fee a beer. 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
0: What the bush of the tennis say?
1: Will be anybody who's a
0: baby, Debbie,
1: between
0: any moments
1: between 40-50 years. Me both for be any war.
0: Once I'm a castle, I say,
1: as a boy.
0: You call me crook, I want some man. Mammy Penny be all bay and tears catch them, Mr. Sofu, and your boy, and if you will be my. 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
1: 0548 40 40 94 94 77 0548 0548 40 40 94 94 77 77.
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0: 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Two, but for those was sell
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0: be sell. Like a general, the case general, this is over how I'm about to Adam or Bujira, brother neighbor. 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
3: and now so many didn't need to say the minta could be at war we could see no one in the basabasa or swell my cousin swiss no could jale I said the mikun swale ya I said on an edge to walk for me on timing yes she
2: listen move fino and I will say so because of good jale was a female master's order to obuku for
3: yes she so for I said they may say ah now day I said there no fleme I said there no fafe then I know chim on timiko
2: stroke no
3: yes
2: anybody said
3: me patch on fear soon
2: 7 years
3: 7 years
2: oh sorry
3: so for
2: let na monfo no ko di to for na so for chem monfo ko di wo yiri bi
3: so for baby e ya chinchin e ka ya bokola no
2: boboka
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2: uncle.
3: The course at the old chair and pepper. Near you and papa. You and Anna, may some pajama, did you see them? I fed you. You call me, you could ride them. You ride them, I fed you. Or the horse house or bedroom so. And I'm a silly mirror, and I'm a miss so mo. No cotton so.
2: Yes,
3: I fed you. Me as a miss Sonny, my fed no one was sole.
2: On
3: was sole.
2: No one
3: was sole.
2: No one was sole.
3: Oh, to miss Solin, feel soon enough.
2: Half a bone toy about that pataya. Tell you, Mammy. And your brother, who got to a crab, what do you know? 7 years, Bonsolin and Tida, and what put you on them?
3: It's
2: on the
3: court.
2: I was just for the no. Just for the no. Who's on what's at the solid?
3: Solid.
2: Oh, sorry.
3: Oh, sorry.
2: Makaya, Taya, Buntaya. I love pipe, but you're great, tell you. My catch was there, and say, the seven will be a woo. Say, I didn't tell so in field to be a pema, be madro, and yajuma. Oh, your bar, I won't want to do the amount. Obi Nation, Mr. Obi Nation, Mr. Obi Show, but talk for Woody. And a permit talk for a boar, now a crabbona, and then some man a year juma. And a pair my son can be. Now that's his mouth. It's mommy, a free Saturday, didn't see.
3: A free Saturday, and me couldn't start to say all Nancy.
2: All Nancy.
3: As I'm banning that day,
2: Miss Aquabona,
3: I genuinely am a baby so full. Just
0: amen. They were there. Who's up? Also, I told them I can't say for Quano and any pepper. For co fronty, who couldn't mean you
1: know. Trap watching.
0: Share 10 years, and a pay to Ottoman can't answer what we shall have beer and fantasy. Who are hobby also? Money. Also, tell you with also, and pay you, who is a bush and monk pay you. Your bully tell you, oh, bro, I've a bonum. Ana pe babe shi ame obo kanchi ko italiano bo kanchi ko italiano bonya ka usu fola onye di usu fola ya osu peka ya ko bo kanchi na obesi wo ko italiano number ni ni udu afre number no number ni 0548 0548 40 94 94 77 0548 0548 40 94 94 77 77 na fo samra.
4: Hello.
0: Yeah, what say?
4: Sofo Boko.
0: What am I going to say?
4: Idrisu, I say free Mansu Datano.
0: Idrisu Mansu
4: Datano.
0: Martin TSC Bibi Siamo. Aya akrabo no Bibi Siamo. I was also cash ready dem nyam. Agency.
4: To Sofo. 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
0: Wonderful. A tearful, may pass from William or Solomon Tia Samus, you make a fierce Samoa, may blend Tias, you make a few busium, no mean Samoa. I did chin 3 days, and a winya call, a few chrome. And as a war fanoa, or son, I oh, who da imono, be a bono, our kernumasem. So I want to show manina, like I said, our dear Oqua, near Robiniano, on the movie.
7: I want to be a one.
0: Jesus,
8: she right.
0: The mission, sir, and I'm on our 2 year. No, I saw a bump for the amount. Me pacho, I know people mean him, Mr. Mamu, a similar by me, because I never went yet, Messi, my dear, and I cut short time while dancing in a course over. Oh, you mean, shop, I met with him. And yes, I'm get what, Mr. Dancy, and the super papa, papa, papa. Hey, so I know what thing, Messi, if he and no half riba, I will see a bonny mutter now. Now, do a bush of him. That's one more yet to a bush and more. Yet, Yadibuku, you must sell a brabble, you must sell Shabra and I'll pay. But Pia could be a Janimisha. Now, but get a crab poor some money be and a warner. Now, that's easy. I don't see. Give me a baby so around, young fellow. Hello.
9: Hello.
0: Yeah, at his opening.
9: You're
0: the radiasi. If I say.
9: Yami Benny,
0: and Yami Benny, different Yami Benny. I do not say. Jesus Christ. Not just Abraham Mount, a quanchena, a crab or some lady of Kuzi, you know. Say, I didn't let my father a far genemuco.
9: A genemuco, a sassiano, to be a couple, my uncle.
7: Na
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5: 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Because where you are dancing at Yassi, Nessa Cronos is a care banner brabum.
0: On your mission, Cassier, and a pay what trans over country called Taliano. 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

0: Every day,
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0: die. Now we are nominal.
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0: we are nominal.
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0: we will always
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3: 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Good morning.
2: Ed, Ed, say. Everybody had to meet you, Kaza.
4: If I saw him, he's up for you. I me yummy shit.
2: Is that the yache?
4: Is that the
2: yache? 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
2: Everybody had to meet you. Okay, sir. 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
2: Debiso.
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2: 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That's Western.
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3: so good morning
2: ja at the same I'm going to go to the house. Maybe be so quiet, Bishaman a pay. Hello? Hello?
5: Hello?
2: Oh, answer, oh, it's been so. Oh, Timmy, and a promise, Yame, your Bocanti Cotaliano, for cabbage so full lie. Will you so far so becca your cobocanti, who be so cotaliano? We see your friend, Bay, you have found family. Hello? Hello?
5: Hello?
2: Hello?
5: Hello?
2: Okay. And say, Lan, I don't know. Hello?
5: Hello?
2: Lan, a jammy nipple goes to Dosso.
5: Hello?
2: Yeah, my better say.
8: Namiadum.
2: Oh, if I
8: know
2: Tanoson is over me, pa, I didn't write any more.
8: Never.
2: Oh, yeah, wait for you, yeah.
8: Finance your book in them.
2: Jesus.
8: Amen.
2: Vinoma, Ache.
8: Ah,
2: what do you mean? Brown pain, I mean, Shalamania, my mamma, some may I crab women? I could jar it. To be a taxi, Pierre, if it was on your phone, do I? Abrant, what's your coat, Alanwa? My friend, be ya. If you assume me some dozo, hello? Hello? Okay,
5: 0244 69 16
2: Hello?
5: 12
2: Hello?
9: Hello?
2: Yeah, at the same.
9: So, for you.
2: Okay, sir. Friend.
9: And I'm Kase.
2: Eva.
9: Ah,
2: fo.
9: I
2: want you to meet you. Then I'm
9: ready.
2: Sisi, yo ya. Me rush you some more. Jamad, do me a pamphlet. Jine two biara. I dey be a do any biara. Me chama you sudi mo. Chama me Kase. Me di achto. Me know that, but she ye. Me fee. Enkunyabi oho. Me hundi ufie o. Na e di ni penya. As a young guy, was starting abrabono. I did best at your quotio. And I pay Bradabay Akrabubi, Nina Hobambo, Sebaya, whom be into me in Hawaii. Okay. Hello? Hello? Hello? Hello? Yeah, it is a. Who are you for? I don't know. That's a lion.
5: Hello?
2: Hello? Yeah, it is a. Oh, Eva. What's that? A sentiment committee, you didn't bring
10: your
2: own. Where hello? Okay, that's why you're going to be an hello? Oh, I don't know, Lionel. You mean, sir? Okay, my mom, but what's used to Jemu, my dummy a pomade, two bonny beer, every used to demo, I don't
10: amen.
2: Over direction,
10: okay,
2: and maybe beer so can ever let can send me and say, Bia Champs and Yadia, mom. Oh, any pa in Shawoso, Mamma Cassim, so baby, I can't send me a no mecassa, it do what you. I send me do what you soon sumo, and send me any public cater, Biano, a folly, and a cutia. But I'm not the one pay. Why? Okay. Hello? Hello? Yeah, I'm going to ask you what you're saying.
10: What's
2: Eva? I told you to meet you.
10: What's
11: your name?
2: What's your name? What's your name? What's your name? Yes. Okay. Me won pay them out. Won be there teach it. Ose bi share them no. Nipa bi e ka sem bi se, wo do ho de ye do be bia, abrabo do ho moden, wo ye ofo mu die ba. 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
6: and our age for WhatsApp me. And now me was 0548 40 40 94 94 77 0548 0548 40 40 94 94 77 The phone is 4 Yeah, me pa. Today, that's your no. 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
6: 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The beer and not a pay, a your don't break. 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Share on a pay, more bravo, Bessa, and we used to him.
5: Bishop Isaac, a dino, a Isaac from Pong, Fenu D4, Yamiba, a D4 Yamiba. 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

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But Reverend Bedia Kondadi, you are. I'm sure on a pain, so who you are. Mammy, I'm Roy and Napa. Mammy, my channel pain, so a woman, what dress so. Number one, young mama, a Mrs. Charles Thompson. Ever young. Mammy, sure on a pain. And I feel Uncle Ura Douglas Thompson. Alpha and Omega Uncle. Uncle Kwamina. Thanks to you, Uncle. I'm young for you, our SIC Bombata. A branch of Kumasi Krodio Yemo. I'm dancing for our patrapa new site. 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We must and to a mini about our pump from. Mini about yes and to us who UGC. I'm in here 2 p.m. Asante Bampo, Master 299, so Asante Bampo Sarah. Woman, woman, man, oh man, we now have Asante Bampo. I'm crying, saying, I'm going to share my name, Master Sule, we are dressmaker.

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0: Yeah. Now unto you come.
1: Amen.
2: Amen. A word to the wise is enough. 0322083585 81 85 82 83 583. Now, also, wait me a baby. I'm not paying, sir. Mammy, first caller. Hello. Yes. Hello. Apostle Dr. Abraham.
3: Adansi don pass you over from Mam Class as we do.
2: And Council Papa.
3: The day of Pia Papa. Bunyans of four. You took an Ibuni Ben Nayin Tunuku. I mean, tea, a word to the wise is now. Some of Yamayano. It's here, nay, yet, yeah, all the various appearance one. A bear should do a bear. 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
2: okay yada sie ano peise ye fanes kola hello good morning
4: hello good morning
2: Yes, me patcho your frost and I can say for you.
4: Papa Jelly.
2: What is it? Adam.
4: I'm in a crying now. Adam.
2: Papa
4: Jelly, Papa Papa. Papa Jelly is asking me, what kind of food do you see that? What is all the taking out here? first, maybe in this enter the campus, they see I need a race that never for local. No, that would make a taxi. It will be all with different sample. Look at him to all of you. In the baby, you look at him, Madame, be no junior lecture of one money. But then, Mr. Tayako, who or you just want, you don't know, over your car, would be carnal, if you say, oh, Eddie Ferley, did the boys be coming? Because there's one movie, then find the quartier, and near Gubby. Last year, we were among the movie, or suppose again, is that like in the Mango and Matas one, and we have found them in the world.
2: Yeah,
4: and look, Pam, the good thing. Well, not just more baby, and then it's more baby. It's not when the minister is a crime to me, make them in the car. And there's someone for Panica, Waka, and Alabobio, who drive news to be on. News to be on. That's a man or Mokan, and no one will pay to you home. Your news. And I pay you. It is a question, you know, woman, I keep him in your mind double for. Yeah, that's a minimum double for.
2: I am more, Dodo.
4: Ah, the sinners are not the cold gas. It came. It will be a faster. We are there. We get to claim. Young boy, we get to claim. And see, boys, no one in the name of who will fight you. Yakosi. It is your boys who will best fight for. Who best claim from a paid was far. I mean, Jim, can we need in the headmaster with him? I like manager or my class headmaster, the channel.
2: Okay, yeah, that's it. Asem weka una krom nyanko pon shao. 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Mr. Daniel, kwa si asari wa ye nshira. Mr. Diwa asari nyanko pon shao. Hello?
5: Yes, sir.
2: Robert Kuchin Kransa.
5: Robert Kuchin Kransa. I would have been to get nshira no pe.
2: Robert.
5: Sob Jemiya. My ambas sopo. Any the church of Abasuna, who can check here in a Mopitia, many other patches. In order, the Mabuni of Mabia, Kualan Mwadio, and Kualan Mukri, Nayan Mipises, and Kualan me and Omoyan were tipped up for no. I am no mummy, and as a mumapa, I am no Kualan Muana, because you're paying people a Ghana, or says I'm paying for no, and yet one who writes your mo. Then I'm Kualan so Omofonas of Mutiaswa. 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
2: Yakupon Israel, okay. That's
6: right.
2: Hallelujah.
6: Yakupon to the West Israel.
2: Israel,
7: Israel, and so on.
2: Hello. Hello.
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8: 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On one two with the tram was a big area hunkle. Did one have to be, mammy? The shake just so near by. Dear Bastress, Papa, who did you say? Yeah, who are you tuning? Then you're going to make this winning why. Amen. Amen.
7: Amen.
2: Hello.
9: Good morning, Pastor Jeremiah.
2: Good morning, Duke.
9: Valuable opportunity, very tough for you.
2: Okay. Valuable. Okay.
9: Yeah, in fact. And some of the fact the common you to me, Papa. The national banner, they knew who share how and the youth number of Pina Noah for the country pending. There are some IAT even to an animal, and in our count and just even your son in my mago. That's the mayor bring a video member.
2: Yes, so yeah, that's it. Okay, yeah, fun. Escola. Hello, good morning.
10: Hello, good morning.
2: Me pa chair first and I can say free.
10: Me dia no ko be salifu wa dancing ko le du biase. Okay.
2: Adam na ekesi.
10: Ni ma baraka de salla.
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7: Dabenya.
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7: Ayo.
10: Antini diane Eliasu. Elias Muhammad. Papa Unim. And the deeper we are so, she can depend on who we are so. And into mommy, best year, but no, no, Totra more, no, Toby. A bad day, Napolano. What's my Yamaba? That's in Sudiaka, I go proud number, Benoza, Colabi, Yatibina, Yah, who to be so, what piano? Who comes in our papa, my dear, sir, eh? Papa, Ubanisin, and I owe you, Matiano. Papa, no, Sukata, Siafia, Colabi, and now what you will be about, hey. And found a B will be a C. Sandy Man and Aquasama and Bonin Num the thing now by Jatin. And no bum in Chichawa. That me say, why some would talk about Latin Yanko for the part of this Romano? I said, Pokrain. Pasa, Mamma Quadnatal, Mamma Fossilman Cramufoy in Abarca de Sala, Nana Jambuama, in my Barca de Sala, or Top Abraham, also Barca de Sala.
2: Hello, good morning.
11: Good morning, everybody.
2: Okay, do create you want to pay?
11: I'm we can reach school for no. I know we should not have any fear. If the idea is one more secondary school for no. I cry no.
2: Just say,
11: But we know it's a secondary school for no. Or buy another life that changes. If the idea is one or no. I am cry no. I'm all my bad when you see it. Some of you may see a movie about this.
2: That's right. Okay, Yanko Ponsha. Baba, apart from first, Nanka secondary school in the upper, is here the
7: Enyi
2: Babia. Kenya is a boy's uncle, Enkuji, Enko secondary school. Do do na frano life.
7: Evrem.
2: Ah, yes, sir.
7: Evrem.
2: Do do na. And the boy say, Edi mate na, say, your boy Pinsy will be a Odi mate, the sea, be an unfast hard drugs in the bin
7: can come out, say, you won't hear. Old driver, the way I almost see. And maneuver big growing him by force.
2: A bassa near Dintan time be bound. If you say,
7: who can be your movie?
2: We ask no one to get it.
7: We are
1: no doom. We say, there is a caffeine drinks or to an order. No
2: atom.
1: Hannah read the nonson doctor's prescription say, O Mokrano, ye the mammer of one in penny for no moon to menano. And no cocrana, ye boo a noca crabby. And the man, but where do you tofu no the ato caffeine drinks and be? Na nani ya frenti.
2: Mamma shall send me two more calls.
1: Time says solution.
2: Hello.
12: Hello.
2: Me pa chef first and I can say free.
12: Master JB,
2: in patch it one of him.
12: Master Free Jacob, Master Center. Boy, she asked him the air some more.
2: Last but one caller. Hello, good morning. Hello. Hello.
13: Hello, Sofu Jeremiah.
2: Sofu Martin Adam Kwame.
13: Papa, I'm in here. I'm here. Papa, I'm here. Papa, I'm here. Papa, I'm here. Papa, I'm here. Papa, I'm here. Papa, I'm here. Papa, I'm here. Papa, I'm here. Papa, I'm here. Papa, I'm here. Papa, I'm here. Papa, I'm here. Papa, I'm here. Papa, I'm here. Papa, I'm here. Papa, I'm here. Yesu, for the young couple asem in a deep one samson no come with the issue. But yes, we said one salmon necassa, and you young couple necassa. Do I find a comma dinner no? And table and some ammo of bo an and a panel. To be proof which I would be quite first a cassa a trendier, and doesn't mean it be so a bramfa as you be any out on row. Emrems and an outbound among program be. Social media see a umudi misa ni pan question send you a kind. Wonder that necessity. And to a demo and we ye be an said that you be a what you bit my mount. The brand can you to my bano. Ye woof your bishop and getting here say ye. Sidi si kasa, sidi si apocho bi, sidi si yehusifa. 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Bye.
2: That's right. Yefa last caller. 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Hello, good morning. Hello.
14: Good morning. Oh.
2: Okay, my last caller. Patcha from Senaka Safi.
14: Yeah, from Kwaku Kuku. You bet my friend D. So.
2: Okay, Kwaku Yeti on a pay.
14: If. So for. Come on, listen. When you say Ghana, you're poor. It's just as what they're not buying. Since you are saying you're buying. When you say you're not a man, you're not a man. After passing your head came the bum so because it is you. The mommy cash up man. But that's it.
2: Okay, Nyankopo on Shrawn so anope na on cow ho emaye. All right, yet your friend in Abisi and Najumedia Hoya de Atuja. Johnny Wakinson, a wife as Antia Chem Domiabra, Nyankopo Shagna, Madame Agnes Cherkis, and now Chia, Madame Racoa or Domiabra on Fajimedi in Niagra. Nana Okumachre for a front place district assembly, and now one, yes, Kowu. A front place, dear say, Nana Unquason of Pay. Yeah, okay. Apostle Dr. Abraham Adansudon Pass, IGPY in Shan of Pay. So, Mr. Thomas, could you have info? Yankupon Shamunina and of Pay. So, all right. Sabri, Jimmy or the infant to Papa.
15: Okay. Yeah, the Radiasi, as a free Jehovah Nisi Evangelical Church, war Santasi, and you name a whole and a main branch, no, a war. 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

0: 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Buesiakon, Dr. Bishop Dr. Joseph A. 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

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Eye Miminda we ya. And now rep your JC. E baso live and kale. We eye Arsenal ni PSG finals. And now e baso na rep your JC. Team Ben Awo, show team ni Jesse Bra. Se mo call him or man call him or the Shebra. So person shas na so kwa bit me shas na person she PSG so a bit me she PSG. But she wa wu team so bra. Ni hu team no. To we rap your Jesse. Na wunim nasku for ne power jumedie na omodi achedi bi brain na bra ye. TV set wo ho. Fridges, mobiles, phones, blenders, afe kettle. Microwave, electric irons, and then can be brought so bar. Ocean match now, yeah, Chedi Bibri. A part in the best, I see an opal 11 and near the partner, she just why a genia copies a match in the brebber so bear no nine near Shem match. No, you are here to us. But your granny and genie, a war LG more. In Shreff and your Chihaya LG more. And your mentoring conquer. See, we are rap your JC Basso live and color this coming Saturday.

0: 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A special happy birthday to you, Sarah Inshira Amwa. Sarah Inshira Amwa, everyone kasa papa. 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Sarah wa Wesley Girls Senior High School. 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For Wesley Girls School. 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That's right. Yehunia yenya dia, and yenkin kai, dear Nyami to me, yenipi, Nani Penny, and Hun dear, a radinian crumple.
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So, okay, Mrs. Bedia, patient too. 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
2: Or not in public, you know, they should accept and let us correct ourselves and move ahead. Appointees now, Modi Ejuma Ashua Mosano. Before God and man, they are performing. They are doing good. I can't mention names. I don't want to mention names too. But they are all performing very, very well. Especially your MP, only appointee, or your elected member of parliament. But he's doing so good, so great. And the appointee, so Joseph, the municipal chief executive, very, very kind, hardworking boy, and so on and so forth. He's
1: Anne, we repeat the guy Alhaji Muhammad Unus, deputy chief imam of war, I have for Mantemu. Na deputy chief imam of Nusu, a war town on North, mentioning Alhaji Mustafa Ibrahim, only chief imam of war town of South, Alhaji Mahmoud Yamba. And so I bought one more message journey, a yes to fish out, message journey, a basso papa pass or by any bribia or come home, would be a facet set is out, become home. In between my hood running, coma hood dra, one in Dinano, and you bet me a year, any do it mean yet, yes, sir, were her attitude to Honsam Yanano, or no D in Como, or any brim no obesim, sir, or penny or bacoso, abojuma, a sensa, now, Manfonoso, and Yahoto.
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2: in the day of Eid al-Adha I would like to use the opportunity to call on the government to help us secure more jobs for our youths, because most of our brothers and sisters have completed teacher training college and then nursing training, but they are also in the house without any job, you know. And when there is it is bringing up about more unemployment issues in the community. And you know, when there is unemployment, most of the youth, they can engage in other practices that are illegal, you know, because when you don't have money, somebody can just walk up to

0: automatic posting, so that when you finish training college, you get posting straight, or you finish nursing training, you get posting posting straight.
1: And yes, I'm Rama Henia or walk and do and I walk as well. 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
0: opportunity to call on parents to guide their words in the right direction, to be law-abiding and be respectful. Because when they use the Quranic teachings, I think the children can be more law-abiding and respectful. Thank you.
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2: he's in a relationship with a 14 years old girl he is 35 he's in a relationship with a 14 years old girl whenever the girl is in class he calls the girl from the classroom to his office fingers the girl like make laugh to her and all that then this thing have been going on like for a while now I questioned the girl then upon introduction she confessed to me he normally forces her even when a teacher is in the class and he calls her and he said with this particular teacher is in the class this guy will be like when his father is no more he's the next owner of the school so he can fire whomever he wants to fire so she shouldn't worry when she goes to classes he come and pick her up and take her to like places so I called him then I asked him why he did that the only thing he could say was he's sorry so he wants to meet me and apologize to me so he's sorry so he ended up taking my elder brother's number and he called him telling him that he was having an affair and flirting with his little sister but it was a mistake and I got to know so he wanted to say sorry and how best we could deal with the issue so my brother got angry and he came to question me about what happened so I showed him all their text messages he normally sends her porn photographic videos and that then he'll be like I want to try this with you
1: Jennifer Lorencia and Osuna Eka say na se say abawie we wie DHS a enti bia no just beba na nam se o yadi enti no won mu ekoda na no ndadwana ne se results no beba na koda no betumi akosku ye ka se de ebrada ebeye ye jumbo so ni de tosumi no asaman secret court wo be frɛ asem no no de anaglate edem kwase a osusɔ no na ayabawie sei akogina adakam
2: like he should be dealt with you know sometimes because they feel they have money and we are less privileged they would like to they like to deceive us for money so they came to my place they were always after me talking about compensating me to withdraw the issue but if I'm being compensated this guy will still be in the school he asks the girl out and he calls the girl in the office to be touching her that's what so currently the way two students he was in that this year. I just want justice to serve. I want like I don't want the law to you know what I'm trying to say. I just want justice.
1: Anne Lorencia Awosu any attend Kenny. Young Farkasia no NC Hanny there's a Rabama Goyle Super XP Ufilia Ubefilia Fili Lawson Heba Mixer Boost Union System Nano Pay DBS Industries Ya Titin Chance in the Swinty Pibi No Crew Dance Rusuno no Anhow Echo Bank the Pan African Bank Franco Trading Enterprise from Papa Ife Baffo Red Ramo Menam Swano Pay Jagri Boaz Bomichi Domo and I O 5 Emma Wonsa Ekanye on Facebook YouTube your handles are hodono so if it's a break on a dress on some or mine Kwabra Asante Tinegrim.
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The Almighty God, I'm yours, O Lord. Glory be unto your name. Our tongue will sing his praise. And of course, with a heart of gratitude, we come before his holy throne with thanksgiving. Glory be unto the name of the Most High for that special gift of life. Special good morning to you and welcome to your most authoritative morning show. In Ashanti and beyond, Kroim on some time check, just about 20 more minutes to the top of the hour 7 on your number one account radio station, Ishra 104.5. Yeah, Obuadi Jr. Pentecost Spray Jam. Wonderful song. We will praise him. Today happens to be the 28th in the month of May 2026. Of course, it's Thursday. And we are glad to be alive. Special good morning to you, Dr. Kiedu of Kiedu Gaz and Ovins, and to your Hima Jewa and all the family. To you, Akosua of Fudari Patasi and all the workers there. Always choosing the dial 104.5. We are grateful to all the truck drivers, taxi drivers, and you doing the listening anywhere you are. Thank you very much for choosing us. Yami Yoko Kroko.

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This morning, we are mepesa utiasi anize. 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Scattered attention creates average results. But focused efforts creates excellence. 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creates average results but if you want excellent results in whatever you touch to do Mr. Roman, maximum attention. Now we are work on the next. As someone here to you could be man of pain, no. Shannon Super. It will be a Usuya de Nanifun Sukrano. It will Suya de Naina Becodi Trimuna. What's up, message? Biaba. Now, Jenny Nefrio. Should I say? Example, I'm a day man. Sanity, Wabra Boni Munsu. Aye, two bones were back and none you refit ye the kind. This was our callback. The idea of the 1 hour be Suyano, those were the 3 hours. Be we in Sukrana average results. The Ashenonson, the 2 1 among them were in Shawan 04.5. Always remember that focus is a superpower.

Mental Health on Crowing Moon Seminar to us with the amount. Now, if you soak up and fatty load, you agree, Moon Seminar, person, a person, a bar. And which Ebesa Transi, Nadia Canina, Eddie Amau. And they in Yanomo free South Africa, Bidru. And 7 minutes to say, in fact, there are worrying trends. Minimum life for Muku Munia, dear. They say, when you go to other countries, not only South Africa, our brothers and sisters in the diaspora, and Yasem Ketuao, some wish to come home. But then 7 minutes a day, and they have a cancer P, a bit dinkomopi. Then also, floodings and 7 minutes. And ya kwan so kose kose jumedi no egusu a ensembe na esi e penimfo nhyehye omde agu akwa mu tesen enesi kadie basan so akoso he unimise auditor general a report no bi nsua ba what is happening me se anu eden indeed the minister e refuse there can he run away from it? I don't think command or pay you bidding in a Kumasi Kropumun Commodoso. And you know, so better at all. It's your new entry, it's Shawan 04.5.

0: Right in Shaw 104.5. Your mental health on growing moon, some near the twas with your quickly now for you. So come on, fatilu atrase. You go through a share attention deficit hyperactivity disorder. 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
1: ah saturday
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1: but why
0: enti ochinechi
1: ochinechi
0: ya na gtv no
1: oh my goodness rap your jersey
0: see media me say 500 inches
1: TV no
0: enye no a
1: na na school for ala promote akoko ankan ya
0: amunye no fast
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1: me don't my own
0: me kan yeso achi wo
1: o se be 2 weeks ago na shas
0: go me win e no wi a na ma say win ni other gadget no bi
1: get in the microwave sin ade ade no
0: award no dey anya me nko
1: nyame arma Saturday ya rap your jersey
0: yeah
1: you for champions league grand finale no Arsenal and our PSG but you know about them on SG more in shira from achia ya SG more but you know anya koma no na wo senya chede pi
0: fridge room comment washing machine room
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0: oh za
1: oh say me kakaka na we are fan also kakaka
0: okay
1: boy na be the center
0: say
1: boy
0: what does
1: it
0: who a good commentator
1: bra
0: also bra ti ekwanya bam na wo kasa pe we bikura na adwuma kwanya
1: what does it
0: ah also bra
1: Zubra. Bibi se no TB se na do wa jim.
0: Yeah.
1: Mi se me kai nhwe from church gala na no mo bo.
0: Ai ai.
1: Se me ko ye comment wo nyina pen. 2015.
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0: Sa na ye no. 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Yes special giveaways no. 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
1: Of course.
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0: 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Oh Jesse a. Hum wo mu Jesse a.
1: Spirit ni wo mu no.
0: Wo mu Jesse eh.
1: Saturday ya o, Saturday ya. Get me at 4 p.m. no mum 11 a.m. Na juma de na fiase e.
0: E
1: wo SG mall.
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0: 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My team Jesse no.
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1: oh Chelsea
0: I am see my team
1: since you know no man ko yam fa ma ya
0: za
1: I pray say you ko pa ma na yemu na man ko world cup no abe fa Saturday be
0: eh
1: ejimo be do
0: oh e be de
1: ye be si Germany at the
0: table we be no well customized ji me de ba
1: of course baby joe ba Saturday ni ba o
0: baby joe
1: the national motivator
0: and you know who see ya and I just want just to oh you
1: means
0: abisha ere eye premier sports no air twas we ya ni akachiri no edoso a lot of conversations here yebidi yeba is here.

0: All right, tonight for Insure 104.5. And a permanent sassium here tonight, and I good Musa Maya Boba, no. And I'm a pair of Jibro Jimon, a premier sports on Kremu in Sam Sima, a dear enemy, now portion of Possum Qua, and another permatrice, Messi Kriam Dinina, and the Ebro Jimon, son of Pamidi, and Jonathan, and Sirbetima from Sokoban Fatilo, Steve's under Dorama, and Obama Chidom, and some of those who be Blasas and Como, and what I had on Semidimus particular in Ra, a major trophy, Kamakama, and after the Black Medis of Ghana, I'm also and Como, and what I'm cinnamon, and a power to men can breakfast and make sure. Say a bit meal all in one. When we be a boom, messing off in a woo quachina, soccer copper maker to there be a creamy, a milky chocolate, energy womb, and a fecasium, and so etimi ashamuma. Now go to be plastic and cancer, and then my Saturday, championship final. No, maybe I'll be on your command, a go to be plus. Just 98 Ghana City pair. Oh, you finish and all connected. *759#. *759#. Now be the answer so etimi I am fine. Come on. And so etimi edamau. Now an apartment can have a travel to the Mishram and Betano. As I'm so on him kind of travel to my welcome bonus up to 2,000 Ghana cities. Near Sabu 2 minutes and come at the mouth. Renudi and a pricking crime. Near Chosik and come pa. 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Now be the intimate come and for now. Empty and Simon can just run on S. Swap and win ya. 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Now for it to more Absa Bank, if you don't be a. We are no a Absa business bank. In essence, what you know, Janet, what you know, Bono, you know, and so at me at Tumpon, Jabo, working capital, no, not asset and trade finance in the Mansina, financial solutions, no, and so now my son be at my fine, at me at the mobile business, no, now, and upon your breakfast, when you go call Tom Brown, and I said, right, so to make you sure. So the carbell premium, and I said, carbell for territory, no, would be very fresh and say, no, and I would room carbell premium, you know, vitamins and a few minerals, and some more come, Samsung, a carbell for territory, vitamins, and a womb, be nice. CDE and FK and so etimation mobile. Now be answer so etimi I come a comma etimi at a mobile. So in 10 times, so young sense, I'm not seeing FFU black stars. Omugusua AA training on the Nina. I'm not seeing another 2nd June. Yet it was mano etimi at 10 times. The social days and I come 14 days to World Cup. Now get your men's and say at World Cup near Romano. Yabuta Bako Panis a Ghana. Yaburum all finer. Young go to Abrantia. Yafino Gideon Mensah.
1: We are hoping that we do better than our last World Cup, which is to go out of the group stage, and then we take it from there. You know, I mean, we can aim to go to the finals and to win the World Cup, but then you need to start from somewhere. So if we are going to look back to the last World Cup, then I think we have to also focus on getting out of the group stage, and then from there we can look into what will happen.
0: Ah, champion, I mean, tell us how serious you are. You need to be more final, na. Yabeko. Say final.
2: Go final.
0: Aye. So say last edition, you know, group stage in a film. Nti ya bomba say this time they better group stage in a queen ma when you show them say be a final.
3: Eh, GDA. So I can't deny. Ah, you hear me now?
0: Na abrante for the gida men say the second World Cup of Okonye. Na abrante say na GDA pa. So no say we na be bia. And so etimi aye kama.
1: I mean, going for the second World Cup in my career, being with the national team for 8 years, which is very good for me. I feel so good. I feel like an experienced player, and then I feel like I have responsibility also for the new boys that are coming in, so which gives me a lot of excitement to be here. I think it was a bit like 50-50. I was expecting it, and I was a bit still surprised because obviously there's a new coach. I mean, the whole qualifier was played under another coach, which was not the coach who is here now. I mean, I kept working in my club. I mean, training, playing every game, week in, week out, and then hoping that the call-up will come. I mean, I would say that I was expecting to be in the squad. At the same time, I was also expecting to make sure that my work that I've been working in the national, in the club side will also speak for myself. So.
0: Hello, I am Brant from Gideon Mensa, and I will tune in. Can anyone who don't know UK, I want to know talent summit to be a course. I'm going to be first. Ebian Koda, I think I'm born. I'm a person who born. I'm going to see a kind of my conquering Ghana. I'm going to say, Ebian, you can see a kind of my mom. Now, I see an GFA president opinion. You're from a cat or crocabusan. Abraham Tefano Kobe Mainua, Osina Kerma Manchester United and Prim Inga National Team, no, Amatom and Sarafan, and Abraham to again and knee, or so a hard junior pa, nor catch Robia says, Umoja no air Gana Moja, Amen Cocosia can and for moment be a brefier, Nabibians to intimate your favorite tier opina, you're from a cat or crocu.
2: Full-blooded Ghanaians should be representing their countries. Okay, yeah, that's my clear opinion on representation when it comes to national teams in football. But having said that,
4: you're talking about Maine.
2: Yes, Kobe Maine. Yes. But having said that, I think that England has a good team. It's important we respect the manager and the experience that he brings on board. But what is also true is that they will meet a very, very competitive and determined Ghanaian side.
4: How much does it hurt you then, seeing Maine in an England shirt?
2: Well, it's most unfortunate, to be honest. I wish I never comment on it. I wish I never comment on such situations. Because, for example, when I watched the French national team win the World Cup, and the team is made up of 11 African players, I mean, it always tells me that there's a subject that has to be discussed.
0: Now, we are in an Antoine Semenyo, ni mami, mami, I feel a Dela Efua Zibu. My means with the two guys, and the banner young quadia, Obiabe to my year, and we know, and we ya, Sabia, Yahoo, Spain, Yahoo, UK, Nebia, Obanisia, Kay, Adam, Ireland, and Nancy Bibisa, Debbie, Yangote, Antoine Semenyo, Nimame.
5: But it's been amazing as well, and I'm here today to tell you parents it's possible. If Antoine's done it, we the parents, it's a good thing we are talking about this now, because I don't just stand here as a mother of a, you know, Manchester City player or Black Star player. I've walked the journey. The emotional journey is difficult. You don't stop. It's being resilient and knowing that being in the diaspora and knowing what happens on the streets around us. Trust me, it's hard. If anybody says it's been easy, I say, listen, it's your words. It's not easy, but it is possible. It is very possible. But playing for your country, it's about blood, it's about legacy, it's about your roots, it's about pride.
0: Your culture, no. Now, anyway, our blood starts training grounds, you know. Maybe about your goalkeepers, you know. And your training on which you're not easy. And you're more born a part, no much, no more born a part, no much, no. Blood starts, goalkeepers, you know. You're going to feel like a crack and so training grounds.
6: Medium collapse dive. So you catch step plant, drop back in, catch step plant. It'll be 6 times. Okay, so 3 to each side.
4: But it broke it back.
6: And left.
7: Nice and sharp.
6: Yeah. Here we go. Let's play. Yeah. Good.
7: Cut. Up.
8: In shoot.
6: This last one. Yeah. Good. Good. I like the way you come up with the ball. Both hands. Yeah. Good. Good.
0: Oh, super no na Benjamin Asari no just super na say born no so hurricane munye ready pa entwe enu ana me dem sport club enso ji amo trophy ni Ghana Premier League no amo ji edition mo na so amo ne Basketball Stars and a bowl game na mo she 2 ama Holy Stars team mo baako the Black Menace of Ghana onum say we na 17 women's World Cup qualifiers first leg no yes Liberia 6 Namiba Saturday, and I return again to Toja and Pimprinde and Mariano at the.
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5: So down, oh, Liberia, be a quick, come, and so at me at a moment, some of those will be Nemum and Samino, and answer Tamino and Shadia Fan, and international ocean 9:30. Our Becobi Jofuina Sukuna, not yet in Shapos for Nibojan Casapano, and so at me at a better Cordia, and then make us some baby birthday, a queer at the pa, a queer at the pa, and your birthday, a Greek in Zima, Bosch Honoma, a Honomano, Twangasa Unyamba, a Cosia Trudy, a Simon Finn Chef from Summer Show, happy birthday, coupon. No, because I'm on your case. Don't sabbe some bia. Era de emanye, come, and fa emo. And a permidi, Eddie Jonathan, is here from Soko Ban Fat Low. Messoris, not champion of Quatuaso, Eddie Cream with 70 with Jonathan, come, Etimi Eddie Amamunimum, Tibrezia.

0: All right, welcome back in Shaw 104.5. 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Isi aka omo nai. Yeah, finals ni dia there's hope. But aka omo nai. And I know pain come up in Wahoa Ebedie. Can you say A3? A 3-star hotel. I will Kumasi. Or branches one crying. 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Ehunhi ya pa. 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In Tishan and Super, we are interested at a number 0241-795-063. Nakai said 2026 High Sense. 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Showrooms in the doors in Kumasi, Adun Kumasi, post office, Kumasi, Tafu Kumasi, and also. Obe hu aye High Sense ye showrooms ni na is a royal foam and now that's where boy ye pa and ya no fu o mani kitin kit ya be ye foam tantan bi okrum a eh ha dwini so hu na no ze ka chiro se foam aye fake no bi okrum obi etwa ne mattress hu by latest foam kwa ni ya rest assured latest foam and a royal foam royal foam Ascori Mampon, CCC 0202-271-000, 0202-271-000. 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And that standard authority can was him. A bit proud. 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Milo, papa. Milo. And you are in the room, BBI fine. A deep Milo. Na and they, meaning, say, Womuko screen, you know, Milo, yeah, all in one, Ibi. What BBI, womb, dada. Amount energy to go further. Alrighty, Uncle Yachini, Uncle Rabako, Samuel, Honor, Fee, your bar. And simply, no, Uncle Mo. Absa simin ka was a credit card no so 55 interest free days or the bema flexible limits worldwide acceptance I ukra card ya baby be sure sort ya so see 40% discount and all for alliance partners nina Absa branch we have a no apply so pay Absa credit card today your story matters with Absa amansan chia me kwajo bimreku Amanzan.
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0: Oh, nice one.
2: I remember that car boot.
0: Oh, wonderful.
2: We be MVM. We name
0: it. Yeah, and the MD.
2: Ah, and number four. The chira how we are. I'm going to travel. Fuck out to fridge. 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
2: Oh.
0: Tina me kansi me bonechi.
2: Ah ah.
0: Onyen sacrifice ye.
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2: 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Okay.
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2: 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A deputy Asante regional security coordinator Alaji Nje.
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0: Ozi.
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2: Hey.
0: Nanka senka akoto.
2: Oh ba no na eh nice ba na onu akopie mo
0: report. Yeah, message in so be buy from Islamic leaders and of course the president of the republic. Mm. I mean talking about unity and of course say unity be jai drug abuse. You know no say di hun komo ha. Say wo mo ekop police kra no. Mabunu makuma ko 6000 and it's a matter of concern.
2: Kofi eh sa se mo be hu ye me wura ho ye.
0: Yeah.
2: Mabunu no mo ko propose ye di so de die fire service ye di no.
0: Omu nyina.
2: 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Mpem sia. Enum no bone.
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2: Na
0: esa kan about say ye asumdwie national peace.
2: Yes.
0: Asumdwie
2: ye hia. Yes.
0: And then eh 28th, right?
2: Yeah. 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
0: sa
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2: obi mreku go I will give you some comment.
0: No comment.
2: No comment be answer. I will be crap about cow there, master. I will see for na and na e kotonima that was radio no emoji. May 28. Na Kofi say okko iwiase afana nyina wudim send ne.
0: Mhm.
2: Na yetu e de asi ho e kai efichiko ho ahonedie ho nsam.
0: Mhm.
2: Menstrual hygiene day.
0: Right.
2: Yes.
0: Go. Okay.
2: Yes. Kofi and yes,
0: I am a fish chrono.
2: A fish chrono.
0: And I say, "Honey, dear woman,
2: honey, dear woman, no Kofi." And na ye two dear siwa ye de share sa e dano. Na Kofi, my mention wa di biya e wum. I want say na ye May 28 date ni 28. And a month no say okan 1, 2, 3 a toss of 5.
0: Mm-hmm.
2: Na obe bia be kwa fichira ni average days no enna no enna na obubu ansa na na fichikwa ho nsema ba
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1: yi bebre enti that's why na me ye happy with a sanitary pad initiative na cause omo de ma a school for no
2: okay
1: many je ho pa we say yeah you know say tutu
2: yes
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1: 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No.
2: Oh nice. And oh nice. Oh nice.
1: A very good.
2: Why are dear?
1: To our about help so a girl mo change her future.
2: Simple.
1: And eboa yi pa.
2: Kofi come up.
1: Yeah, anti. Ya besa yi bi.
2: 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Munko so anye.
1: Menim se Jeff bit me a project ya my dear.
2: Oh okay.
1: But on one initiative.
2: Kama.
1: And yes support so say bit me akoyi. Anti impact initiative for
2: yes.
1: Shas here.
2: Yeah, kama pa.
1: Mrs. Star, Modesta.
2: Oh nice.
1: It's good.
2: Oh nice. Nyamin shira no.
1: Yeah.
2: Nyamin shira pa. Onye no ho. Wo so autifia wo baba bia to pad man wo gena.
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2: Oh nice.
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1: 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front page of Daily Graphic
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2: Okay.
1: Ono as a prisoner. Ti went mi kra anya hwe ofi.
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1: Ti oba no ankasa wa be duru kromu an oni be bia ofa. Ti search people na I think say support na o mode mo no be boa.
2: Yes.
1: Anya hwe no.
2: Me jitum.
1: Yeah.
2: We am my Kaiser Grammy house in Kai say o ma wi a.
1: Komu ko da mu kakra.
2: Mo kam ko da mu jojo mo hu. Na so kwa we afeche ne se.
1: O ye yi ananka wakope ba bi atra.
2: Enka no an no. Ezu sa Grammy ne si we yo. Say e pro say da yo. 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Ye be dwira gu. Ye be dwiri ni nyina gu. 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E ma aso mesi nso e. Now, once we twice I see a woman's room, so no one's going to be the two questions. Yin yan to one, I am Yanko Daily Guide.
1: Daily Guide on the front page, Adamus denies link to Mali claims. Government backtracks on new e-levy. Minister leads 800-acre land reclamation at Nkrofo Eno Yaka. Richard Ni. Kwe, Ama Kwe, ex-wife rejects 2 million Ghana cedis demand, demands 40 million. And 300 Ghanaians arrived from South Africa, and also the front page of Daily Guide. Ningina nani nsema Daily Guide, yaba no pay.
2: Yo, mafa Daily Guide, bakata, anona, mehuse Ghana, Bank of Ghana, penia utriano, Dr. Johnson, esiyama odenimia, pape wa shenu kutu kama paano, abone tie red feye, na uni mseze zeno, Yet why and cabin shemoni as it says Udisike through mobile phone so add your control bank account to ma a bed joe two a 0.75 the person and as a cities.
1: 0.75%
2: Person is a 5 cities wrong. We do 5 cities.
1: Then almost all my cap on a 5 cities.
2: 5 cities more. And this area, oh, a cacrada of phone. So, mammy, I would say, via would tip off from Chimichero. Oh, a cacrada of phone. So, now sit there before him, and that's what made it to me, Piato Banker. Who Piafa of phone also, Aqua Bank and Oye Joe Tour. Yet yeah, to twenty as se who a kabuma 5 Ghana. And na Ghana for si eh na mus bacha 11 mobwa. You 10 years here. Abana da ye. Wakofa 11 years aba by way difference wom 11 idiom pa chow. O send the wensi cran yet too. By way de o na wasika. At our phone, so now I said, oh, the bank, after our phone, so. And to just imagine, some TI, number your Pudu, name, call Access Bank, I'm a Froka, me trial all of fair. And to bank, no bad joke, I crave free phone, so now, what's now there, my ya? Okay, nyebe nubia, and no Ghana of why so man was a share. Now, okay, I see that I've been out in Troy of Fire, and I say, wait, 11 year, and the Abano. But just by saying, we know you're in Trahun Kiki. That is a very different. I won't. Now, and no, I can't have one years away. Ghana of Force, I'm a Canadian, I'm a boy, we know 11 you. And yet, 11, we're different to ground. A bank charges it. Who is Kakras yet? Who is Sika? What I do, Sika? Susu Cloud, China, we see Kabajo Kakra. Now, what the other security through phones out to bank and now, yeah, 25 cities are moved. I buy trade and then they say, I'm crying.
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5: Honey, that's a traffic cone.
6: Right.
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1: Oh, so, oh, and we'll see. The operations are all in. So, or wait me a transfer usika. Ako bank account mo bet you see. Or the 0.75% neighbor.
2: Okay.
1: And one of the other 2 grand. You are sending messages ama all the customers say a free June. Bosu me dey kind.
2: Okay.
1: Me sha see this edge. Na Ghana for who knows eh.
2: But I say confiate.
1: I ne yes betie. Mammin chimuni.
2: Meet you.
1: And na de no ba hon. Bank of Ghana de krata akoma MTN se. Sa de na mo pese mo ye na mo de message akono munyai. Na ye ntena se eni ho nkomo ansa.
2: Me me question
1: it, it means say MTN might have done it. Omuni aban no anye dey.
2: How possible?
1: Eni ho nkomo. Na se ne telecommunicate na
2: how possible? Ay,
1: papa e wodi say
2: buy and find say ti adwuma mi ha. Wodi bibi ba na general manager nim. Na odi ba wie ye kasa ho ayi say.
1: That is the information.
2: Wo fi wey adwuma na semo.
1: No, that is the information. And no dear, we'll be to create your opinion, no, and I'll be to me have
2: information say MTF for the bank of Ghana.
1: Bank of Ghana say.
2: Now since the question let you be a pharmacy. Transaction be a year for the bank of Ghana for the piano
1: to Buna Menchawa dear. For now. Say omu anyone yet meeting and answer consultation agreement, but there will be an approver, which you be who say be a signature issue. So when it comes to monetary transactions in our Ghana, Bank of Ghana,
2: okay,
1: and the regulator, it was to me. It is a MTN to DC Kahuja, though a telecommunication, but or say your banking activities, kakra, to say or your mobile money near
2: the Bank of Ghana, and you, oh, my way,
10: I didn't tell Kenya NCA. And I say we are not FN say communication ministry no more regulate.
1: No, when it comes to
10: bank, I'm saying that like some could be America say MTN FN say
1: telecommunication.
10: FN say communication
1: ministry. NTA Sam George and INT
10: now why Bank of Ghana? Because there's a banking issue.
1: Yeah, banking the financial
2: nature will say Kofi. Say yes, I say we be trouble and thing. And I Ghana for trade almost one can bet here. And Bank of Ghana and Tim McCann Jess or Munyam TF voice in Kunyam for 5% we won't. And I may okay and TS yet.
1: Okay.
2: Because who they are the neighbor, Bank of Ghana for your way. What would be two my Ghana for child most from here and here? Banny and Trans and Omnibus about to me say, you're no more Transy. Berentisa, Bank of Ghana, your way. Says our charges with your betty,
1: but for now, for now, as journalist.
2: Oh, Kofi.
1: Kofi,
2: journalist. I did not bet to your casa won't to move your sign.
1: Quadro, as him see a yabotry.
2: Kofi and Kofi.
1: As journalist, we deal with evidence and information available to us.
2: Okay.
1: What is available to us is a Bank of Ghana say what MTN wanted to bring out ended down. Ghana informs the public and Omon Sashasi that Mobile Money Fintech Limited has been directed to pause the implementation of its proposed not the agreed proposed. It's proposed. That's it from MTN for no.
2: Okay.
1: Omo dia omo propose omo dey bano 75% no fee on direct wallet to bank transfer. The fee was scheduled to take effect on 1st June 2020, but it is now on hold to allow further consultation. It means that there should be a sit down and talk about it. But I say it's proposed no. It means it's not an agreed proposal. So yeah available to us near can if they have had closed door meetings which we are not aware
2: because I'm not the same way make kwadwo there's no way about come
10: there they're not kwadwo can say it could not have been possible say Bank of Ghana for MTN for be BBC Bank of Ghana for no anya
2: we
10: like if you are aware but say
2: Ebba say na
1: well, I understand his point, but what I'm saying is that we cannot just throw it say omo ya we.
10: Okay.
1: Because now if they ask you for evidence, say which document you see so what is available to us is what we can all make inferences from it. I mean you bet me as soon as we say I do it there be ain't mean yet possible sir but is there a possibility
2: confuse them
1: and their statement say is proposed
10: okay.
1: It doesn't state that as we agreed, and I say we agreed, so we deal with the documentation which has come out. It is left with the Bank of Ghana. Almost further consultation on Beyechino, Nibihu, release on the Beba.
2: Okay.
1: Say now, Ebia, say na yekano, but I say yejai. So yeah, go on.
10: What am
1: I don't want once away a paper review. So
2: but I said no and you have many parties, yes. Seven. Say, oh yeah, it can be one and the chasm. We go on to me can jam is one hour si caso kakrakawi. That will be the challenge be but when you move. Whatever two movie I've been a let the Pia Bonte say, yen tenas is so wanna and I said we wanna catch them.
1: Mati yentu aswe.
2: Yo, mami emfa Richard ni ama kwe ni ile ni S wife na wonsa mu to hey. 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
1: Okay.
2: 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Eh Ibrahim ne Richard aboy 2 million. Me pe 40 million. 40 million Ghana series. It is 2 million wa twatwene baby a brusku to nwampe. One pair twatwene baby crayon power or jena home.
1: Right.
2: A tika tabu hama neda a Ghana for bese. 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
1: Okay, Mfa Chronicle and to us was the government begins 800-acre land reclamation project at Nkrofu. And where can I hope you jump it. Yeah. National Security dismantles Galamsey networks linked to Secretariat. Hey, Secretariat Ben. Okay, fair. Sure. I say two.
2: Enti Kofi, any answer? Some of them are sure that they can't tell you. No, you almost some case here. Pass a ban way for a secret Galamsey. And so I see a sumi cabe a hang of chessono. Cat album, one man ye be not. And me had not got about my yes, says he no. National Security, Omania Brepa, say Galamsey, Wamu to Susana, Wamu, Jodioma, Tusana, Gugu, Tusana, Mose. 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
1: yeah
11: ya na metifa anopa bia na me ya na me in fact I do selective listening
1: wow
11: but I don't miss your show
1: thank you
11: oh yeah dear
1: me das
11: nya mi shao te se no ko onim ten
1: mate
11: ehwe bonku ehwe nifa ko onim ten ba tuntum aka ba fita aka
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1: we shall also dog for a futu minsumi dasi pa I'm really grateful
11: yeah
1: doctor good morning bibi aboko de
11: akoko a yami adom na onso e
1: adom ne mpae boye ho ye pa
11: na oli abaso ba me de be ma on se
1: yeah
11: na metifa anopa bia
1: wow.
11: Na me ya na me in fact I do selective listening
1: wow
11: but I don't miss your show
1: Thank you.
11: Oh yeah, dear.
1: Medas.
11: Yeah, me shall. Se se no ko anim ten.
1: Mati.
11: Eh we bon ko we ni fa. Ko anim ten. Eh ba tuntum aka, ba fita aka.
1: Mati.
11: Eh no na be ma dear washa asie na be koso agina. Yeah, me shall.
1: Oh, you shall so dog for futu. Mezu medas, I'm really grateful.
11: Yeah.
12: For a very long time, me tie radio anopa representation. No, yes, so relaxed.
1: Wow.
12: Me tie anopa the way I was say left FM LPMs. No, I can be big to become 100%. Anopa can be my the best breakfast presenter in the whole of Ghana.
1: Thank you very much.
12: I have enjoyed the way you were left in the FM, and it was so relaxed.
1: Wow. Thank you. Thank you very much.

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0: we a typical Ghanaian mindset ah che se utumi se ye suni e ban no enti se South Africa for no tinka we Ghana ni obaye se wo mumu wo ha no South Africa for e Ghana ha no so obaye omoden but we say the oma yi nyina no you see that's the mindset of a Ghanaian and this is what I want to tell the South Africans team this is a Ghanaian saying that upon all the beatings and upon all the inhumane treatment you guys meted to him this guy is saying that he forgives you that is right thinking that is what we call reasonable that is what we call human being he's thinking like a human being this guy is not saying that because South Africans have actually treated me badly in their country once I've landed in my home country I should also treat them badly but he says that I've forgiven them he's bruised but he says forgiven. You see, Ghanaians are not timid.

0: We may be slow to anger, but when we are pushed, we act decisively. Think through this. 2008, 2015, 2019, and even now, South Africans, you continue with this nonsense. You have your companies in this country, Ghana, and many other African countries. With these companies are thriving without any obstructions. Nobody is sucking you from those countries. In fact, during the apartheid period, you South Africans moved to Ghana, other countries, Nigeria, Zambia, and many other African countries to save your lives from the apartheid. Today, you turn your back against the same Africans who saved your lives. I don't blame the citizens. I blame the leadership of South Africa, including the president of South Africa. A leader who don't have control, who cannot even manage his own country and citizens' behavior, is a failed leader. You should be ashamed of yourself, all leaders of South Africa. This is not what Nelson Mandela actually wanted for that country. It's a shame to use South African leadership. You couldn't even protect the lives of your fellow Africans. How would you blame the whites if they are treating Africans badly? It's a shame on all the South African leadership. This nonsense must stop. This nonsense must stop. Africa should be safe for us all. If we talk about Pan-Africanism, we have to all come together to develop Africa. With your attitude, Africa will still suffer. This is bad. Now, mpenifuwa yadie, se omakofo omaba. 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Your responsibility say you protect your citizens. But in pain pino, eya na ende at the borders. And so as a court beyond the borders, se oye Ghana ni nkwadie. And fa hone country or waso. Se wokot na hoso okosuade so oye adwuma. 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And over the past 40 years, mean can say 4 decades. Global crisis have been back from 1983, starting from Nigeria. Ghana must go. Any day, kikan kan one day, but Libya civil war, no 2011, yeah, ni adi. 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This is not the first time, and we call it for say ye benya national plan, and we call it for say ye benya national plan. 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Atta Mills ensu tu mu anamo okaya about 18,000 Ghanaians ye evacuate home from Libya to come to Ghana. A door should be brain. Okra, ye the first ever large scale. And only ye a best structured kakra. Aye, de kofa wo mobile. 2022, Russian Ukraine war. Ebi omo kase ebi as a first of its kind. Ebi esipen. Anda na nado damko e kufuado. About 210 Ghanaian students are ye evacuate wo mo from aye Ukraine ebra na entokano e koswo ni yade na ebi nmo ye domo efa aye ye lifting wo mo e di wo mo e buy. It means we honor other countries and a bay on beat me a call for safety. They did that. It didn't mean a war, but mean an acquire reactive. 2023 Sudan conflict no eno so sa 82 Ghanaians evacuate wo mo ah eno so na a very high risk one and benefit to one among 2025 Iran Israel di eno so the same thing ye evacuate and crofo John Dramani Mahama a time ya 2025 ye evacuate bi kakra ifrio emba and South Africa di enso e di aba it means say Abribiano sanu omani tesia ye evacuating crofo. But what is our plan? National plan ne anything. Ya transition all right from chaotic repatriation to a coordinated evacuation mum. 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citizens no enye only within Ghana but beyond the borders no omo ye Ghana fo Ukraine 2022 ye kwa ye evacuation na ye din even our students there dey make ho asemi international organization for migration HRS data kura na ye de kofo ma ba kura na ye ni bi. And we have to rely on some the other agencies, you know, and the student organizations, you know, church say, oh, your school for our association, ni momo koye ni pa five for free. Ebia Ghana Medical Students Association, a koye no man say, oh, we mu ha, you should then need a structured database, which is a problem. And this is something we need to do. There should be a mandatory digital diaspora registration. Ebetumi aboa. This is time for us to think. Me asem no emareho. Now we omo ma baye. I like the allowances that are being given. And in shey yam penifo di egu ekwe mu se omo pese enkrofu itimi estati o ma bra bo fufro. Nti ombe mo musike bi a ebi betimi di ahyase. Eye. But yam pe structured fund. Structured funding a handle such crisis for our diaspora because I am the international organization on migration HSA wo mo evacuate wo mo bra crisis equals to be a one spend the kura ni pa ba ku bia be spend between $1,000 to $3,000 it dey sika ti am plania e be dru ba bi no yen sabe kafem na ya de hye ehuna mane. And this is what we need to do now. But in the meantime, the moye no, eh ye bomo baso. But we need to be structured. You put two structures in place, eh ya. BBC will respond well. That is my take on what has happened. We need a structured diaspora protection system and database. That is my call. Nem kwa yeti sebe ya registration be yesi itigesi ye nimbe bi obi awo. It will free bro no and also call baby who you can enter the system and change it. Send me a gun and you meet South Africa, but my free Abia Pretoria, I call her. Then you change here, quite we know where we are going. And then we should empower embassies. Embassies, you know, be brave under staff. To be busy, they cannot even go to the aid of our citizens over there. And I won't swear. And then we're going near what to coin. I won't send the DC and almost have a few. Enti mawadwene mra wachi kakra ye ka Ghana semwa omo omtia brochire ni ya na waba comment session ase no be di atem wo be hwe ne status no wo be hwe ne deep no no wa brochire oni Ghana enti ade bi nkoyie ye nsiesie oman no o ka ho asemwa no waba comment section no be di atem because ono no wo se wa free wo how nim wo ko wakotena ba bi ji na home. This is a lesson to us all. 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
1: In Shiraya fan. 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
0: All right, Insha 104.5. 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
2: Yeah.
0: The abako.
2: 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Ye nche tie for na. 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
0: Yeah.
2: 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for instance a ye wo Ghana ko ho Ghana fo no e wo mu ko enti se South African government no enti min document wa e wo se the Ghanaian community na was South Africa na and as e crow bia be coso that embassy na ho no at least also mutimi hu Ghana for o ma ba crow ho because yesterday listening to Benjamin Kwashi how we Ghana high commissioner to South Africa
1: they get to
2: say any power can say e fe ne saying o ma ma ba enray 200-300
0: yeah
2: o see 80% e documented as South African no South African government you know yeah where say any pay there no
0: yes omo krata say no
2: opatre
0: yes omo ntikuru mu say omo amfa mra kwan so omo krata omo ntikuru
2: na money ahome tika kra eho no eho nkomo se be die 80% de omo krata and emu 20% there omo ni krata na omo tikuru mu ho but according to South African High Commissioner and Ghana High Commissioner in South Africa no there omo was ankofo nyina no eho nkrata inti sa nkomo ni say very important that ebi mu so so no na wo ka se mako wo se twi mu ye ka se atiye ohwe e ma referee
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2: 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But I'll be better on any refino. Ubon so be betting me on any refino, not to us, na Saturday, Ababisano. And now, meet Benjamin question.
0: Yeah.
2: Or see, out of 300, no. For now, that is what the papers are reporting. But what he's saying is, a mu 297, a bedrew chroma say, because Obaba could have known a South African biao. It's in the quarter means and Bama na makwa mankwadana any day.
0: Ama.
2: So like officially no more documentum. In the airport one of Papa Nebes sign and quarter a koye. It's very important, say you say we need to empower the embassies. Say there be a crobium womu biano. Omu beti mien we say Ghana for do say in a woho.
0: Yeah.
2: We know say like you were saying, it's very coordinated.
0: Yeah.
2: But Azum is a bit what could do baby so yin to me nyan krata semnya that they
0: bias
2: abonia form Edoma Biduase. Then again, a woman said, I buy an abocadia, but I'm saying, say, in the diaspora, remittances. Now, when you take the gold, ufa gold, the oil, and the akaka kahuna, a dear bakwa gana has a boy, a maize kakas, a boy, a maize kakas, sepa, about remittances. Sikai free, gana for
0: an on neighbor,
2: a man on neighbor, and yeah. So, a wapa. Intin, yeah. I was said, the embassies must be empowered. I was saying, Mama, what day on staff on your trim, now, omopomodia, so I'm beating you too. Your man for no more two can, baby, on will be an ability me ahwe omo akone abane omo movement ko bia so e wose etimi hwe saade no se da bia ochina bi no bibi sa asia because they see you were just recounting ebiasi 83 2011 86 it no e dan obi cross obi man so de asembe timi e de asi
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0: who
2: to chrome and so adwuma wo ye no for you know omo matu kwa ba chrome asin e ba ba je from sem
0: it's true
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0: enya so mfaso
2: faso na so mo echi dom no muntu nyeni ya ho kwa
0: me da se dafori na join news reporter enra na owo ho and since ni nyina na ye course na good morning
3: no
0: apom te sen
3: nyame
0: adom ne mpa boy ye ho ye pa so yesterday ni pa dodo was saying NBC ewo Kotoka International Airport
3: For the actual number, we cannot confirm, but we know that this is the first batch of 300 ministry near plants or more evacuated.
0: Okay. But what the when you shame one or more buy, you know. Reactions no at the same particularly a binya omo families be jina who share omo any omo a si fem free plane ni mukrano their mood and all that.
3: For time my year call aircraft and call for any Japan in an Japan and mommy be no come from aircraft and one also for me I'm it was more like a moment of relief from after having to survive several attacks in someone else's country which is about country, definitely a very emotional moment. Conversations I had with some of relatives in Yana, most of them told us most of their family members had not returned to Ghana since they left. Some have been out for 25 years, 10 years, all moving family members crying. And they've been getting the report here, say they've been attacked because of their jobs, they are not even allowed to do.
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3: You were home, but thankfully, the government stepped in and brought them home. So, yeah, it was quite emotional.
0: Right, right. So far, Omwa. Omo bedru ye no hina omo ema omo koda especially ni se binu wa omo ni

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1: So, based on the evacuation plan ministry they told about Temo, they had arranged for transportation for all these people who came in Rano. And see, Nasika Wahaya, the mom, to go to their various locations. From accounts, I be mom, I know, it's looking like 5,000 thereabout, but I cannot fully confirm. This is based on. What people have said.
0: Okay, they're what it is, say, 5,000 cities near the what it is. Okay.
1: The minister spoke about more transportation allowance to take them to their various locations. So, and on to say, aside from other support, psychosocial support, especially with mental trauma that. Situation they move common and see a mom is bringing psychosocial support. Reintegration allowance or more abano definitely or more jawmojuma or more juma and see the mom musica. I should say they are ombudsman respect room into society.
0: Oh, okay, that's cool now. Minim anope wo besa akọ ho ana se wo ho
1: anope die ye ko ho but ye ne family members of some of relatives to me in Qatar because those if I'm saying family members of returnees in Qatar because most of them no mo ni Ghana numbers and he is to me for a directive to tell him die but ye ne relatives will be in Qatar na ye to me ya from interviews most of them talked about more experiences some of them getting gunshot sustaining various form of injuries so the whole videos they are to social media from a dome joy in marks on their bodies and they've all brought it back home and definitely they'll be safe here
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0: And then the military phone, they call a country, omo, they know where they are going to hide. 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
3: ahokwa on the issue of galamsey no I've worked in these areas before mene
0: West Africa
3: mene West Africa Democracy Radio my adwuma wo amansie kakra
0: yeah
3: na ahokwa ne mehu no say DC bi o galamsey areas and nema miensa or a complicit, incompetent, and also Brunica Brop will be feigning of ignorance.
0: Yeah,
3: what should that say? Unim Kwakokwa Oko District, the regional security commander, no respond to this. This is the boss.
0: Yeah,
3: so the local government's act, right?
0: Yeah,
3: again, look at article 216. If my memory says, and no 243 or 216, I forgot to limit my check. I'm in phones in cramming. The DC is the John Mahama of the district. On a day-to-day administration.
0: Mm-hmm.
3: It will be very strange, you say DC, because you nim Galam say na ekoso. You see, akokwa na ekoso nyina no. Na ekoso nyina na akokwa a livelihood issue.
0: Yeah.
3: I think say Galam say no share the various fights that here Galam stop Operation Vanguard. Your current in nine months here na.
0: Yeah.
3: Yeah, share more of the security angle. Yeah. Share livelihood no. Akokwa where is we mo no. Omo mo nap ko 7 million na na otwe me nsa na e man no me demonstration omo nye but we also need to go hard on them to let them understand that akokwa they cannot do what they are doing they cannot just do what they are doing and akokwa a very very sad say your youth no ewu especially at this you know rate any idea no e mo bo akokwa he Say Jeff for the picture na baby you pan ahwe drone show the woman ye nsuo ni ade na kwakwa nsuo bi atene kobo nsuo bi mu nsuo bi atene kobo nsuo bi mu so when you look at even the quality of ye nsuo aye nom na it's a bit questionable because you see akwa ye anya careful a wo hwe water resource commission dey na meka about 26 major water sources all of them about 90% of them
0: okay.
3: are in green me see green in red
0: Okay.
3: Ni nanye. 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
4: nyaka da kwa wonum nsuo yes you are excellent you are very good you are good na wonum nsuo ye gooda ntimu ntenemu na mantie wo nsuo no water resource commission
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4: you are excellent you are very good you are good and you are bad na wonum good no kra na
0: o say dwene ho mpiri no
4: enye sa wutrimu kra ba bua wo fo bi
5: at least you can bra very good kwa
0: na wo say ye kakra
4: o say ye wa ji ujira vifini
0: e je say de ene no
4: And now, what salad to come with the woods yemi? Let us know in so many petenso. So, when it comes to the Galamsey issue now,
0: eh, serious.
4: Ewo, encrabat, eh, Nancy, Professor, eh, something, Pocus, eh, something.
0: Aye.
4: Nancy, Menekasa from the base of Canada, cock with me, walk around and accuse your kumana, I say half.
0: About half, I'm.
4: And cry to me, woman in sa. Aqua, and cranny be break room, Musia, no moon, when you have a kumna Galamsey
0: come.
4: I've been in yet. One no make crina teacher ni be kada ya
0: kan say it me cause so retardation
4: can I say na me chief nephrologist doctor Elot Cranting consultant nephrologist akokwa nephrologist omo mo hwe kidney eh ho niema no akokwa si kidney cases omo record no anya sem ketoa eti aban man ani ko ho ni empaduma bi maboy sene nso nye
0: yeah
4: and akokwa
5: si this is gene 2431
4: yes at 2431 so on takwa kwa DC is no mimanya yi yi o made send me by GP can say commanders no or reserve for kwa DC bi a to galam say cost oni hu bi
0: yeah
4: any ma miensa wo pretend say wonim omo number onim adwuma anase wa shada omo ni hu bi
0: it's true
4: omo ni hu bi
0: and they won't mean cause
4: wonim you know my yi
0: yi so di aye e very sad
4: and I want kwani oni the impact of these things on our climate and also as you may see we na ka ho because we nua no and create sa cold
0: you know the my eno na ye bedi hu nkomo yi na enche me ne doctor e bedi hu nkomo
4: ah doctor otulabi senior no
0: so no
4: department of university of energy not a branch of school Lancaster UK
0: Abodi EIR. Okay. All right. Ma me ni ni nkomo quickly or the some article be about Bonte and okay. He's talking about a lot of things. I beat me, I have a boy. Doc, good morning.
6: Good morning.
0: Apo mu ye de?
6: Na me Adam na mso e.
0: Adam ne mpa boy ho ye pa. Doc, ne ode ba ye no, ye hu se fa ensuyire ho ni wiemu a e hye ani ade. Per your own observation, e de na wa gada it really needs attention.
6: With them, I'm in chair and I'm in chair, Omomuti and Opey. I'm say, your true article be last week about a dear friend El Nino. Yes, and him say this year and the Nedi could run next year, Muno. Yes, and him say, Beba. Na a bar in Sunshine Swaya in Yawayan, weather near climate in the sun, and no asem na Nayaka. And ti El Nino ni ye the American says sea surface temperature ewo Pacific region honum. And ti edu bebiana insu no any ashieni inuno as a sat from time to time. Na a yeshina ye feno any fen El Nino ewo Pacific region honum. 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Pato, so who be said we are
0: there? Oh no, yet you.
6: Now you draw example of previous El Nino Aba impacted the bre ye. Now you share any muse the air baby so no. A den ye bit me a ye a de aswa no said the beya science in swa yano brevi chemu 1982, 1983, 1997, 1998. 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
6: forest fires among phone phone near the empty side safe no drought na no ye den pa na be ma ni san kwaye west ni so say it train na Ghana for na won Nigeria ye di omo ba Ghana must go
0: yeah
6: empty aduane a ye produce wo man nim no e so ate enipa na so bi abeka ho empty 82-83 dm say okay, about no kind literature. Now it was a very difficult year.
0: Yeah.
6: Because of that drought and other compounding issues.
0: Nes, you are ready here. The echo, you know, and no sa situation. You beat me as SBM.
6: Sa pepe. On se ebani meteorology ni climate. 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
6: 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That was my first experience of Dumso in 97-98.
0: Yeah.
6: Sa time na Ghana ye rely mostly on
0: Akosumbo. 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
6: 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yes, but it's a super El Nino, no? Ebe sign Abba. Na, si ye shed ye si penny, di anate se, e sign ba, it is likely, se, ebe afe tiye rainfall patterns. Ibi a time, e wo si insu ni shasye, ni en shasye sa time, no? Insu no dudu e wo si inyane, ibi a ni anko nyane sa. Inti the question then is, what can we do to prepare?
0: Okay. I know the edges or the mind.
6: Yeah, suggestions. Maybe, for example, and they, even though CCIA in power and engine, I could so too much. And still, hydropower, about 40-45% of our generation. And he said, soon I was a bar, I could so was a court. Bui also called Pono, a sortia it means that we could potentially be having issues with our power generation. In T no sa me was here to me actually nim say be a solar any ye start here promote say amount for benya portable solar systems near there will move here in order to curtail the impact of drought on our power generation system and near one side of it.
0: Okay.
6: The other side of it to say the menu ye sensitization.
0: Yeah.
6: So they be to me any farmers ni akasa. So ne be ya umbe unse oh say ne be to me si. Enti ebi a o koto seeds ya unse si ya seeds ya wo ibi be a friend of drought tolerant varieties. To say brusi a brun bi owa udi ya e nyen so be brie to say other varieties. Enti so no talk a kaya bi kwa na ebi to me a yeye. That sensitization no e hun hiya. Preparations. She says gonna make a PC near the forest fires, bush fires near the other and Ghana National Fire Service for need to be preparing and then sensitizing people about the possibility of increased forest fires or even fires within urban communities, say Chrome Market near the open bar bibia aye we say on say ejato ebiana amano aye kese enti enyo ma bi sa na ye suggest say we see ye prepare towards it bro for custom ye ka bi say o prepare na de na nsi a you don't lose anything pato so what you say
0: yeah
6: aha na mo mo am prepare na de na beto a
0: It's true. Now, currently, so we have said the issue as a year to year. As a year more as a son, Kakra. A man in Sweden, Ukraine, the other day, Ebba. Is it not a good sign, Sabia, that El Nino may not have a huge effect on us?
6: Once CCA. Yeah, what 2026 rainy season.
0: Okay.
6: And you know now, yeah, can 2026, 2027.
0: Okay.
6: And it's more towards next year
0: next
6: rainy
0: year.
6: Season
0: okay.
6: than this year.
0: Right. Right.
6: But also what you say.
0: Sure. And we need to prepare.
6: We can run next year. Munye, any afiwe.
0: Afiwe, yeah. Okay.
6: I know. At times, one shiny year, people say, "Oh, afiwe is one top." May not. Plan ahead because then I work in flooding near DC. One, when you be a war that be a methodical training near year, all the time, we project into the future. We will say, oh, in soon, be a okay near the but senior year can modeling centers near the in air project to say, maybe we have few way you could run next year anymore. We are expecting a super El Nino to occur. Now, it's here. In soon, so and so, based on previous ones, you know.
0: Okay. Oh, okay. Doc, yeah, that's no pay. You need to say, Bripe, we best have to change Komo. All right. Dr. Otu Labi, or a lecturer in na Yanino Etrichin Komo, University of Energy and Natural Resources, Sunyani, and Yanino Etrichin Komono. Yen planning, that is our problem as a country. And researchers, nombe yoma femudie, wombeke kan, but omani yenye serious intino. Unless it's happened, makasi ye response yina ye reactive. 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
3: attitude
0: yeah
3: any lack of any power
0: that is why we have authority de nti na institutions ne yekase omo ye authority the odie de nti na yekase ye create authorities de nti
3: because just to give you power
0: because yes to regulate
3: and to take action
0: that is it because me meti we de me pe na me ye wo se me soa me wura e de akọ good dustbin mu no mi fin se akwadwara aka me mani aha ti ni anka me du kwan so agata ho a me di agum eno ne me pe
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3: and they are failing
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0: 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serious me hu video na jese me hu de me ye me ho kra ye be ye ne den
7: yo me das how no so wa se a crebe na me ti ma yo yes, many are in the
0: year.
7: MC or so I say, I'm a little. Now, and I catch it for another one. Now, I'm why it be too a war. So I'll say, I'm a grandchild, Bono. A yak and mess, a yak of a year over your woman.
0: In she riot,
7: but I have a case trouble. A yak of a year. But ye make and the said me war if knowledge no said assembly that who do not ever greater commands in a yin I accept yourself and said a bear is so ye have the form and for Albion and Bay. Well, ye ain't kill me. Then I sent him gun out of four main and yes, and what be human activity the if he no. Bola, but my mind is no intake to talk no swat. In tea, ya were one year to pump it in there. Yeah, it's open. Yeah, we are. You have a bad, different material. And ya baby, yeah, it's a muscle at all. Regional minister, so any attack from pay for no air cancer. Thank you. Committed no mercy, you know. Come be lazy be a my mental infidel. I couldn't even talk. You see my age man of 38.
0: Right, but utie concerns and I war earlier. Omo mumbesi sa igura no ball and any adeno. Na baby a omo be dampo uti landfills wono so aye issue. Just for the past few weeks. Na yate se mo tu anamobi so far. Is it really? Open than a half of frost and so a witch, yeah. A master, you who will groom me.
7: And I'm on beer here too, who be a temper.
0: Tempera.
7: And I'm on. Yeah, Uti landfill in 2004. By 2019. Yeah, you see you. It is a if you have 2019. Yeah, you see you. They used to have a 2026. So say, I am a eti a wayama ibusu yedika. Na ye be ya ikabe 6 million euros. Ah ye debe kesi 2 additional new cells. Ewo a button. 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Information say, yeah, because I hear you are
0: Yeah.
7: I catch for the big color. And the other side of Canada, and you may call

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1: This iPhone, then can situation okay to me manage. The good thing is that in we are now a quite final disposal cycle, about 40% if you have go back to recycling.
2: Okay.
1: In the equity employment for over 1,000 people in the informal sector at the final disposal site, 80% of the recyclable products are at the final disposal site. It comes out of the final disposal site, it's the recycling unit.
2: Okay. But I think say here enhancement because said you see, you know, still we have majority of the waste that you now continue to be plastics, which is quite worrying.
1: At 11 o'clock, and many one company Safisana, we have a meeting on. You also, in the money be pay, one year the technicians.
3: Bright Nuku. I'm a full Chelsea fan. If Andrew Fernandez want to go, they should allow him to go. Simple. No so message or day. I bring Edno Douglas or Usu a chao. Barcelona are simply thinking into the future. Gordon can play 10. Marcus Rashford can play 9. Rafinha can play 10 too. So for injuries, they have to be futuristic. I'm very, very confident Barcelona will keep Marcus Rashford. Okay, honestly, message out there, Abrahim, and Anopay, and no. Good morning. I want to say.
4: Yeah, we be here because Nyamiadumi is here.
3: Okay, Abrahim, tell me, they have to be futuristic. Okay, I mean, I'm answering message, they futuristic. There's a Barca edge in future. Aha, because they say, Rafinha, I'm saying, Pripra. And they are the doctors and Safina or message no, Mashimu. All right, I am a self and few now. Baby, I'm a son, so the ain't a cobiano.
4: First of all, the story of Oliver Glasner and the Crystal Palace team is a wonderful story. Glasner after the year with Frankfurt, then Crystal Palace, a fan say Umbra English Premier League in him. He saw the project say a very, very good project. Obe two players be an ogidis obit me do my achieve baby. In Kakran Kakra, and a Odiomoji FA Cup. Odiomoji FA Cup. No. He wanted to build on that team, you know, and probably win something bigger. Sir, OG FA Cup, Obo season, the transfer season, then they told him, "Yenti min kipi ezemao." He has to go. And Obian himself, Eze was Crystal Palace's best player, Sir season. You know. So he knew, say, "Obenya problem." No, so okay. As I'm going, I'm say, major player, Obe lose, I'm say, I no problem. Mumanenko. Then, after some few days, they came, say, Liverpool's also more pay, or captain, Maggie, Tiga, I say, a ton, say, Dabby. Moya sadia mbugu mi timu no. Inti, medime nensi so. Mima ye mton mageye emfama Liverpool. Mima ye mton ni ma club biya. That was when a kwaye a board ne se, the way a omo esi kasemi si tiye, any the way they are aligned to the club no. Manager no, onye align sa. The manager is looking at keeping the best players and winning trophies.

0: the club Crystal Palace and yes our club now. Yes, if they win trophies or open. But and yes our club now bet me I can know to big clubs coming in for their players, especially so Mukuteska. And na eye decision no keke. And I know Motu Asada. But it wasn't as if say Oliver Glasner has won. Say on only modern Edinburgh and Crystal Palace. In January, when City came back for Gueye, he couldn't hold on. He lost his captain too. Ansa na Obi losing the captain in January, you know. Na Obi Awaji FA Cup the previous season, you know. Your ball community should waje. Inti, sa already team no dey winning the FA Cup now. After January, he had lost his best player. And he has lost his captain. And so back and forth during those times, you know. And the man here convinced, no. The way I'm here, ambitious, you know. Crystal Palace, I'm boy, me. And see, or the better two of them, say, your boss is in here, or no, I can sign a contract in the wood, he will not want to continue at Crystal Palace. Now, or then, kakran, and Odi drew the finals of the Conference League. And Enra, through Mateta, Waji. That is the story of Oliver Glasner. Now, it is as if, say, Enka Eze, any Gehi, Enkwa Akra will be a problem for him. Within the same season, Mateta, so sorry, I'll see there be the agent catcher and say AC Milan at the offer bar. Now Milan knew my history. How big are AC Milan it is? Or the Crystal Palace or GDA? And you obeco. New coach, you see, Debbie, I'm losing too many good players in my team. Cinema, you see, Debbie, Debbie, coach. Anna Ezeko Hasna. What's the meme in Amenko? Meko. Matisse, say, my captain. Eddie, I'm going by Aoko. I mean, I'm interacting with him. Debbie, I have to go. And now, we are acquiring the medicals. And since someone, I want the medicals in the Hunti and on my back. Philip Mateta about back, you know. The first few games of boy, be a Crystal Palace fans in the room. You know what's the fine. Uma unso aye simple ni fuck and dia unso chinchira be ko isi mla unso ko ya nyi wasaba unso fe de o ya club na bebo now rich enra whether a fortunate to any fortunate to it is that Mateta that scored the only goal amen near Crystal Palace I win your first European trophy. These kind of stories make football a wonderful sport. Inti ye bobo Oliver Glasner abaso for the adversaries our mu go through and the story of Philip Mateta must come back and play Crystal Palace and Onunsu go and I'm a Crystal Palace AJ competition. Last time I catch you after Aston Villa G Europa and I say apart from the Champions League I work clubs be a omu ewo outside England or more the financial muscles no me suspect say with the influx of Sika ewo Premier League ni no. The Europa League and the Conference League is going to be dominated by the English clubs. And on here, first half, wherever I can look, second half, the quality and the depth of the Crystal Palace team. And I am now more 80 million. Congratulations to Palace and Oliver Glasner and the boys. Now to Barcelona. My main starting is saying, Marcus Rashford is not a Barcelona problem. Send your person who portray an opinion. Rashford, only a player. And now, what he has here first. Obebo loan, man. And send your man it's here. Loan, you revert to your parent club. Marcus Rashford, in Pembrey, I can say, only a Barcelona player. And it is our English tabloids. Press and almost somebody to Barcelona. So no, me won't be a free bar. Bueno, onye player.
1: I hope say you use and dump.
0: No.
1: Okay. Mom ran in trance you.
0: Oh.
1: Because you piska.
0: And come on afe na ye di you.
1: Mati.
0: Boy ni nye yi player. Se Barcelona ba Manchester United ho. Se ye pesi ye any deal about Marcus Rashford. And ye purely demand and supply. And ebe di tell me abranti any price. Enti se washa. Your concentration is on building your squad per the priorities of your sporting projects. So if at any point in time, Barcelona, Basel, Marcus Rashford, Eken sporting projects, you know, how highly you demanded for him and I bet you the kind of price I'm going to buy. Into your sermon, Munyan to Wasianza. Player or your Mumu player. Mona also will decide what you want to do with him. In any case, Sebastiana ba, nasa man you must have told us for that. You intimate the children and find him go spin. If today, Michael Carrick should go and tell the Manchester United board, say, Rashford bana waba back from loan. No. And now on no Michael Carrick, all my Rashford in court, baby, waba so about Manchester United. Nobody can do anything about it. Or you will play. Into your ceremony, Marcus Rashford for the start of the conversation is not a problem of Barcelona. It's a problem of Mo. The ambassador is going to be a monfanya and a money player. Now, I have to ask it. When you are listening to radio and you are saying, say, oh, and I also buy a child, I also bet nephew, or contract with Manchester United. Someone see your uncle nephew in a Munchianica, you go and stay home and you pay him. Hey, why you lose?
1: So on also as a professional player to affect you.
0: Okobo walk up, Papa.
1: Walk up, we have a trophy.
0: No problem. Send a club or contract with them, no. And they choose to do what they want to do with him. Now, in anybody's sense, Marcus Rashford boy Okobo or Barcelona. Now let Manchester United team here that way. Now catch me say Marcus Rashford ain't your place in this Manchester United team. And to uncle Tinefia, I told you why.
1: Yeah, they happen.
0: Then use him.
1: Marcus Rashford na agro nimse epe no.
0: Then use him.
1: But ono na so motive ni biem.
0: Onka so motive ni biem. There's no way Marcus Rashford will say on motive.
1: So only a coach back on our problem.
0: Is the coach still there?
1: Is the coach ni ho? Enti pa motive nai.
0: So he's back. Fine. Ye nyina ye be get to mu. De bia na ka ofia. Yes yo Manchester United adan toxic environment. Enti players ni free ho kwa na o mo shine. Now Carrick and Kakankaka is diffusing that environment. Almost a toxic in an air horn, points in an air horn in here. Players be intimate performing. And then look at Manchester United team. Player be happy. Obia see your coach, you know, they are also a nan or oil, you know, into Obia a in yum elbow game. Why do you think under that flourish environment, Marcus Rashford intimate back now on performing? He can. It's money moon come here and lose and Mamika no cribbing show. There is no coach likely to resurrect Marcus Rashford's future at Manchester United, except Michael Carrick.
1: Sure, that's true.
0: They are English people. That is the reason why Michael Carrick, or more, and you're confirming, no, the first person to come and interview him was Wayne Rooney. These are Manchester United boys. And it's a Obi from Academy, ni Mubase Kim, na Onya challenge, sir. There is no better manager to bring the best out of Rashford, the BM. Our Manchester United than Ori Afeno, Marcus, Michael Carrick. Munyan to was here. Mumane nyine no hundu ode mo be faso. Look, Anthony Gordon yatono. And they obabe any medicals after lunch. And he will pass. Yape Obia obabe bo ewo ye bonkunso in terms of building a squad. Yape biache. Yape Luis Diaz, yape Nico. Yenya Obia and a far Rashford sir from loan. Now, Rich, as you so say, I say, club sir, omu wo priority sporting projects. Episode omu yen in term even before the World Cup. For instance, Chelsea are naming Xabi Alonso before the World Cup. Manchester United have taken a decision on Carrick before the World Cup. Pep Guardiola, Obian mi se Enzo Maresca ene eba e o Man City before the World Cup. E di ena enko fo peso omu avoid e. Enti ya priority sporting decisions no Rich omu make no before the World Cup. Because after World Cup Rich ensem bebre ene besi. Upe play bi ene. Ne boy 70. Wako World Cup.
1: Ako bon homo de.
0: Ako bon homo de. 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And look, coach your friend Hansi Flick, the Biama Kase, one major attribute in the born or ball of Barcelona is intensity. And Tony Gordon will give you that. Onu be kwa basa, kupi se ube jema mano. And that is the kind of player, oh, suti Hansi Flick, pa pa pa pa pa pa pa pa pa pa pa pa. And right, you really saw the, you know. One Laporta money de komu omu fi hotel ho run enumere 8 because they had to meet Ruben Alvarez and in penning for me hu se na jeman wo ho onu ankasa ankasa ankasa ankasa ni personal manager and so was at the meeting there were about 3 refs from Ruben Alvarez no mu meeting na se there na omu person moti ase nyina na se ebo mu na player no omo camp momo agency na ran no muna munim the contract amone Atletico Madrid war on the player mun kan chiren player no ye pen last month Atletico Madrid eman contract extension one sign massa be report say Willian Alvarez akache Atletico Madrid say o kan ani 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nibi where the omate say player no say onyom obeba and that softens the grounds for them to approach the deal nti mun kan chirey sika say ni edo call let's go for no magic say ni structure sika na e betimi a convince you mo and mo my already say ye the deal mama mo betimi akọ present am aletko for namunu ma di gomo afa player na brain na na rich there is one culture of transferring in Spain and it different from the other countries you know especially England in Spain oh majority of the transfers you have to trigger a clause se unya a figure where a trigger clause in a contract. Sometimes you don't even need negotiation with the club to club, no. And unti anya mi wangwa say after enura meet in the numere 8 na no mu free hotel a mundo dey home videos beto about I think say yeah probably e go for make say be che copyright. E guys and key is our video no. There's a video of enura numere 8 or open meeting, no. The agency and the reps of Willian Alvarez and Barcelona some panyin for including the president de comune ade APF free hotel waba. That is the reason why Enano pay all the major sources on transfers, including Fabrizio Mose, Barcelona are ready to today. So Omudu Omu first bid of Ruben Alvarez Beko. What it means is that Enra, they understood how to approach the deal. And they've given the first bid note to reps and they say, Mumfam Kona Munko Kanchanko for say, oh, say in there, yeah, you see a bit, yeah, bit yeah. Now I have not really gotten the details of package, you know. But, Rich, say, you see, I'm Anthony Gordon, 70 plus 10. Now, you see, 10, no. Variables, you know, you bet here when, one, we win trophies. It's a league, you're a Champions League. Now, after, so, I was say, you're a league, you're a Champions League, you know. I also, almost 60% of those games, I had a quality title, and so, I trigger 10 now. Rich, Willian Alvarez is a better player than Anthony Gordon.
1: Mm-hmm.
0: Number two, he's an Argentine. in the Spanish La Liga. Usho mu history, the South Americans bar omu bo actually English for no. Enti yes, English players automatically board him. But sa oya uya Atletico Madrid da. Na sa oti se Barcelona add a package of 80 million. Ako Anthony Gordon wa en yen kan okre transfer market na say o. Anthony Gordon 80. Transfer market na say.
1: Sa do na maybe as a Wenger who your kan am am want na say do.
0: You but Rich you see dey be am catch say. Wenger e kan but Wenger is an example of the reality because on Wenger before he left Arsenal what the a bit of 120 million e ko Monaco so won ton killer Mbappe man. Exactly.
1: When you option.
0: Yes, say the way, and he was ready to be part of it. What it means is that Sankenei, Sankoda, so coachy club. And a club no, and when you saw him, so saw a genie, Oma, and Kaono Subatubi. Sana de Nitia. Sawanta Unya Obibuakoto. And it made me jitum Anthony Gordon, 80.
1: And yeah, average, Omega, I want you to.
0: That is the problem.
1: Anthony Gordon, 80.
0: That
1: wouldn't have his own back 150
0: and Rich Mami Riri
1: infirmary.
0: Now, meaning, say if it has also dawned on you, and I say, wow, observe ya, a band is saying about Barcelona, a war 80 million or better media to Anthony Gordon. Now, or approach you with a bid to get Willen Alvarez. Now, media be I say. Barcelona any score they were talking about Stoney. Barcelona no more say anybody else. What is it now? 145.
1: 45, 50.
0: Since Barcelona was 80 million.
1: It means to God now.
0: Or bear over 100. How do you call Pochi Willen Alvarez? Who's the only team in Thomas Stoney? No. Send it now. Sometimes you have to be strategic. You know how much you want to pay for a certain player. And they are all torn about your world, only better. But Rich, sometimes too, you are very definite in your heart, say, play away, and woman show me penny, but mean to your mother say, Fano. And it's a uko. You don't even go diet, oh, my uncle, for testing. Not
1: that, branch of your baby.
0: But it is a booby Bible. No way, you any.
1: Every grand branch and go up at Barcelona,
0: you get it. It's you any. You buy Gordon, you buy Willen Alvarez. Planet Italy, I say, actually, they were about to for video with me. I'm going
1: to be before.
0: Eh, in that, me say, me ko. Money, I'm going to be very much. Say, yeah, but I'm saying, say, it is not true. Barcelona, any Sika or the Bato Bastoni, it is not true. But probably, Sika and Bosso Mutia Pafa Brantiano say, a medal is a level now, they are not ready to approach it.
1: Okay.
0: And that is how these transfer markets, you know,
1: and home,
0: and Rich. You will pass out here. You send an Albusa Sena, Wamana Chelsea Betomo, and a FIFC in China, Jabi Alonso, Stati or Mo Ejuma. Me will send a Mudin Koma about Enzo Fernandez and so what over free club in the Marco and own film. That's how Brant and I can solve a sober walk up. New answer. No, I take any decision, maybe all beco. And see, the media will continue to speculate. I think, sir. Ufa Chelsea players now more CCA now. Rich, the air clear say, as a baby at Chelsea, I drop your code on. On person, I'm betting away. I am branching number one. As on, on person, I'm Chelsea, no.
1: Chelsea, I'm more CCA.
0: As on person, I'm just saying, no, he doesn't belong here. But tell enough if you can. If you are saying you don't belong here, you're this kakasi a pan a beton.
1: A contract is a boom.
0: A bibri. And it's coming at the baton in all honesty. Then you walk up and you coming out as the best young player. You didn't deserve that amount of money. See, you go to Aban so they are. Nessa Uber Brofi as a whole, untimin tra club when you move a boy a penny do bed you. Because Woody or contract, you know, a won't be brave. And see, or more lining up some pens of Fernandez. No, they should bring the money and Chelsea will take it and give it to you.
1: Barcelona are simply thinking into the future. Gordon can play 10, Marcus Rashford can play 9, Rafinha can play 10 too. So, for injuries, they had to be futuristic. I'm very confident Barcelona will keep Marcus Rashford. Douglas, hey, I'm so on the ground. I'm not sure if I'm going to do that. I'm going to bring it to the Isa. I say, Barcelona will keep Lamine Yamal, Gordon, Rafinha, and if possible, Alvarez. Then later, move to the signing of a defender. Since they are on 1-1, they are preparing Barcelona for the future of success. And now also they are bringing Black Soldier. As Barcelona is currently working on the future with Alvarez. We will form an unbeatable team. Lamine Yamal on the right, Anthony Gordon on the left, Alvarez in front. Feminator at the back. Master, trust us. There's a Barca move. The
0: Rich again. I am going to be this again. Yo, say born a Barcelona boy, and kafififi by and kame pepa. Rich, do you think say Barcelona for almost share Gerard Martin season or boy na? They will be in a rush to pay Siko Mumbeso Mumbechia just because they want a left footer center half. Only in Barcelona, they will not do that.
1: So, more GD or branch anymore.
0: Look, and yet, now they've given him the opportunity to play Wabo one season, and he can only improve. And I am the crack if they get an experienced person, my neighbor, Shawa, or play. But once they watch him play, especially also but name himself your bosses in here about some of Christiansen ako. Oma manango. Christiansen is also staying. The Barcelona for Usha Musuba in it, the real club in the city now. Rich, the Omu Yang in a don't mess catch we are singing and say, hey, no crack. Even as the flicker catch and say, Yamfa experience formation. But we will never go off our books to bring that kind of experienced player. And then Kevin Gerard Martin Abonisa.
1: Hansi Flick is behind those signings. Since he wants to win the UEFA Champions League next season, and next two seasons, Barcelona are

0: they will be in a rush to pay sika omu mbeso omu betia just because they want a left footer center half. Un in Barcelona, they will not do that.
1: So mu jidi wa branti ni mwa.
0: Look, anya jidi ye nukwa. Now they've given him the opportunity to play. Wabo one season amu mahu. And he can only improve. And ti ayandokre, if they get an experienced person, mani beshawa,